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1: Hi, this is Kirk Dickinson in the 99.1 Newsroom. Tune in tomorrow for your local morning news with Robin Brady starting at 6 a.m. She'll have more about a recent two-vehicle collision in Harwich Township that sent one woman to hospital. Also, Robin will have details from tonight's council meeting on whether or not Chatham-Kent will move forward with plans for a new affordable housing development. 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

0: Access weather. Overnight, clear skies with patchy frost. The low will fall to 0 Celsius or 32 Fahrenheit. Tuesday, sunny before changing to a mix of sun and cloud in the afternoon with a 40% chance of showers. The high will reach 15. And looking ahead to Wednesday, cloudy with a 60% chance of showers and a high of 16. Find your long-range forecast online at CKXSFM.com.
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3: 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She'll have more about a recent two-vehicle collision in Harwich Township that sent one woman to hospital. Also, Robin will have details from tonight's council meeting on whether or not Chatham-Kent will move forward with plans for a new affordable housing development. 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

0: Access weather. Overnight, clear skies with patchy frost. The low will fall to 0 Celsius or 32 Fahrenheit. Tuesday, sunny before changing to a mix of sun and cloud in the afternoon with a 40% chance of showers. The high will reach 15. And looking ahead to Wednesday, cloudy with a 60% chance of showers and a high of 16. Find your long-range forecast online at ckxsfm.com.
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I was at the post office buying a stamp, thinking that the girl behind the counter was fine. I said, "You think this will get there by Friday, ma'am?" She says, "I

0: Access weather. Overnight, clear skies with patchy frost. The low will fall to 0 Celsius or 32 Fahrenheit. Tuesday, sunny before changing to a mix of sun and cloud in the afternoon with a 40% chance of showers. The high will reach 15. And looking ahead to Wednesday, cloudy with a 60% chance of showers and a high of 16. Find your long-range forecast online at CKXSFM.com.
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And this one's for the silence and the questions that it brings, and the smell of time and the reverence.

0: access weather. Overnight, clear skies with patchy frost. The low will fall to 0 Celsius or 32 Fahrenheit. Tuesday, sunny before changing to a mix of sun and cloud in the afternoon with a 40% chance of showers. The high will reach 15. And looking ahead to Wednesday, cloudy with a 60% chance of showers and a high of 16. Find your long-range forecast online at CKXSFM.com.
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0: Access weather. Overnight, clear skies with patchy frost. The low will fall to 0 Celsius or 32 Fahrenheit. Tuesday, sunny before changing to a mix of sun and cloud in the afternoon with a 40% chance of showers. The high will reach 15. And looking ahead to Wednesday, cloudy with a 60% chance of showers and a high of 16. Find your long-range forecast online at ckxsfm.com.
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0: Access weather. Overnight, clear skies with patchy frost. The low will fall to 0 Celsius or 32 Fahrenheit. Tuesday, sunny before changing to a mix of sun and cloud in the afternoon with a 40% chance of showers. The high will reach 15. And looking ahead to Wednesday, cloudy with a 60% chance of showers and a high of 16. Find your long-range forecast online at ckxsfm.com.
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0: Excess weather. Overnight, clear skies with patchy frost. The low will fall to 0 Celsius or 32 Fahrenheit. Tuesday, sunny before changing to a mix of sun and cloud in the afternoon with a 40% chance of showers. The high will reach 15. And looking ahead to Wednesday, cloudy with a 60% chance of showers and a high of 16. Find your long-range forecast online at CKXSFM.com.
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0: Access weather. Overnight, clear skies with patchy frost. The low will fall to 0 Celsius or 32 Fahrenheit. Tuesday, sunny before changing to a mix of sun and cloud in the afternoon with a 40% chance of showers. The high will reach 15. And looking ahead to Wednesday, cloudy with a 60% chance of showers and a high of 16. Find your long-range forecast online at ckxsfm.com.
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0: Access weather. Overnight, clear skies with patchy frost. The low will fall to 0 Celsius or 32 Fahrenheit. Tuesday, sunny before changing to a mix of sun and cloud in the afternoon with a 40% chance of showers. The high will reach 15. And looking ahead to Wednesday, cloudy with a 60% chance of showers and a high of 16. Find your long-range forecast online at CKXSFM.com.
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0: is Bryan Adams on 99.1 CKXS, Chatham Kent's greatest hits. Let's take a peek at this XS weather forecast for today. We are going to see sunshine to start the day, which would be nice for this chilly start. Yellow frost advisory is still in effect. There is a chance of showers later on this afternoon. High is going to get up to 14. Cloudy skies tonight with a chance of showers in the evening. More rain beginning later on tonight with risk of a thunderstorm, but 10 to 15 millimeters expected to fall overnight with the low just hitting 12 degrees, kind of holding steady there. Tomorrow, we'll see cloudy skies with a chance of showers, high getting up to 15. Cloudy tomorrow night with a chance of showers once again, low falling down to 8. And for your Thursday, mix of sun and cloud with a high of 17. The temperature is just going to continue to increase right on through the long weekend. Could find ourselves in the 30s by Victoria Day. Find your long-range weather forecast at CKXSFM.com. Right now, clear skies over James Street in downtown Wallaceburg. Yellow frost advisory is in effect, and we're just sitting at plus one.
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0: cases. And in Nate's case, he does share something, one key similarity with the Man in Black, Johnny Cash.
1: I've done comedy for a while. I've done a lot of different shows. I did one in a prison once. So we go in. Let's say you guys are the inmates. So I'm sitting here. I'm like doing my dumb jokes. None of it works. Every joke I have involves being outside in the past 30 years. Like, I'm like, traffic's crazy. You guys remember? Who remembers? People remember traffic here, right? So I'm doing my dumb jokes, and then an inmate gets up and starts walking towards me. I'm like, oh boy, here we go. You know, like he's going to use me to break out. And I don't want to point at him, but no one's like, look at, but I am using hand gestures. I'm like, what do you guys do on this side of the room? Should he be walking up like that? Turns out the bathrooms are behind me. He's a good guy. I judged him on what he was wearing and where we were at.
0: There's Nate Bargatze on today's edition of The Morning Laugh. Coming up, we'll take a peek at your excess weather forecast next.
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0: Excess weather. Looks like we're going to see a chilly start to our Tuesday morning. Yellow frost advisory is in effect. As for the rest of the day, we are going to see some sunshine to start things out. Increasing cloudiness later on in the afternoon with the chance of showers late in the day. Risk of a thunderstorm high of 14. Cloudy tonight, chance of showers early in the evening, but more rain beginning overnight. Risk of a thunderstorm, 10 to 15 millimeters possible. Temperature kind of holding steady around 12 degrees. Tomorrow, cloudy skies with a chance of showers, high of 15. Cloudy tomorrow night, showers possible, low falling to 8 degrees. And for your Thursday, mix of sun and cloud and a high of 17. Looks like we're starting off our long weekend in the 20s and finishing it off in the 30s. Launch your long-range weather forecast over at CKXSFM.com. As for right now, however, we're sitting at plus one with a yellow frost advisory and clear skies overhead.
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0: 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Chatham Kent's greatest hits, 99.1 CKXS. 5:45 on a Tuesday morning, a chilly Tuesday morning. That yellow frost advisory in effect here. It's going to be a decent enough day. It's just a chilly start, and then it looks like a bunch of rain coming tonight.
1: Yeah, and it's going to be, I mean, for those who got, you know, planters and stuff for Mother's Day, it's one of those times you just got to drag things indoors for a little while and then pop them back out when it gets nice.
0: Or roll the dice. Rolling the dice. We have the XS News headlines coming up in 15 minutes. What are we talking about there, Robin?
1: Well, Chatham Kent Council had a fairly heated discussion last night about plans for a supportive housing facility in Chatham. We'll tell you how that turned out. Charges have been laid following a crash early yesterday morning near Chatham at a Wallaceburg business getting provincial support to protect against economic uncertainty. We'll tell you more coming up at 6.
0: We got more of Chatham Kent's greatest hits to get you there. Right back at it with Rush coming up next.
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1: Good morning from the 99.1 Newsroom. I'm Robin Brady. The future of a soon-to-be former long-term care facility in Chatham has divided Chatham-Kent Council. A motion from Councillor Ryan Doyle to explore creating a recovery center rather than supportive housing at 110 Sandy Street in Chatham was denied. The site is the current Meadow Park Nursing Home, which will soon be moving to a new location. Doyle originally put forward a notice of motion at Council's April 13th meeting, voicing concerns about putting supportive housing near a women's shelter and high school, a point he reiterated last night.
2: For me, putting supportive housing when you're already talking about people with addictions living right beside a women's shelter, that doesn't make any sense at all. This is going to be a cabins 2.0. And in the cabins, we were told that there was going to be no drug use. And look at it. This one, we're already going to be told there's drug use. It's going to be rampant, and it's going to wreck that neighborhood.
1: Because council had originally approved the supportive housing direction back in October and April 2025, it became a motion to reconsider, which requires a two-thirds vote in favor to move forward, which was not reached last night. In the end, a $498,000 bid from Architectura Architects to convert the building was approved by a vote of 10 to 8. Council will vote on awarding the contract for capital improvements of the property following the design and tendering phase of work at a later date. A Chatham woman has been charged following a two-vehicle collision in Harwich Township that sent one person to hospital. Chatham-Kent police responded to the crash on Communication Road just before 1 o'clock Monday morning. Emergency crews arrived at the scene to find one of two vehicles involved had left the road, struck a hydro pole, and landed in the ditch. One of the drivers, a 64-year-old Dresden woman, was taken to hospital before being transferred to another medical facility for treatment. Police have not disclosed the extent of her injuries. Following further investigation, the other driver, a 46-year-old Chatham woman, was charged with careless driving. Charges have been laid after a man was assaulted with a hockey stick in Chatham. Police responded to the area of Bordeaux Place and Kyle Drive South Sunday evening. Authorities say a 37-year-old man was inside his vehicle on the road when he was approached by another man carrying the hockey stick. After threatening the victim, the man is said to have smashed the window of the vehicle and tried to assault the victim. No injuries were reported, however. A 39-year-old man was arrested at the scene and is now charged with uttering threats, mischief, assault with a weapon, and possession of a weapon for a dangerous purpose. And the Ontario government is providing some financial support for a Wallaceburg business in the wake of U.S.-based tariffs. The province will be investing over $288,000 through the Ontario Together Trade Fund to help pay for new equipment for five-star tool and die. The funds will support $1.4 million purchase of new equipment to produce new die products used in hydroforming and low-pressure die casting at the Wallaceburg business. The investment is expected to create 7 new jobs and protect 28 existing positions in the Wallaceburg area. The Ontario Together Trade Fund was first announced as part of the 2025 provincial budget and is part of Ontario's tariff relief and support plan to protect the province's workers and businesses from economic uncertainty. For more local news and information, visit CKXSFM.com. 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
1: Excess weather. We've still got a yellow level frost advisory in effect. Sunshine this morning. Some clouds moving in this afternoon with showers possible and a high of 14 Celsius. Showers and thunderstorms expected overnight. About 10 to 15 millimeters of rain possible. Windy and a low of 12. Tomorrow, cloudy. More showers possible with a high of 15. A mix of sun and cloud on Thursday. 17 degrees for the high. And partly cloudy Friday, getting up to 22. Right now we're sitting at plus one. That's 34 Fahrenheit. Coming up next, Nick Powell takes a look at sports.
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8: Checking sports, the Detroit Pistons fall short in Cleveland with a 112-103 loss to the Cavaliers. The series now tied up at 2 apiece. The OKC Thunder are on to the Western Final, completing the sweep with a 115-110 win over the LA Lakers. Colorado Avalanche have taken a 3-1 series lead, scoring 4 goals in the third period with a 5-2 win over the Minnesota Wild. Colorado has a shot to advance to the Western Final at home for Game 5. The Toronto Blue Jays start the week with a loss at home, falling 8-5 to the Tampa Bay Rays. Baltimore Orioles down the New York Yankees 3-2. The San Francisco Giants run over the LA Dodgers 9-3. Some more bad news for the Blue Jays, who have placed Addison Barger back on the injured list with right elbow inflammation. Barger was a late scratch in the lineup on Sunday, move retroactive to May 10th. Barker's been held to just 9 games this season. And Dakota Parsons gets the start for the Chatham Kent Barnstormers later this morning as the CBL team takes on the visiting London Majors in a school exhibition game. First pitch at Fergie Jenkins Field is set just after 11 o'clock. Teams play one more exhibition game on the road tomorrow before kicking off the regular season at home Friday nights. And that is a look at sports. I'm Nick Powell.
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10: 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It's Chatham Kent's Greatest Hits, 99.1 CKXS. Tanner and Tony waking up with you here today. They had a big announcement yesterday from the Retrofest Chatham team.
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11: Oh!
10: Yes, sir. So starting on Friday, on May 2nd, over in Tecumseh Park, you're going to see the Chatham Christian School kicking everything off at 4 p.m.
11: Nice.
10: At 5:30 p.m., it's going to be Poor Man's Poet performing.
11: Okay.
10: At 7:30, you got Dirt Country playing. And at 9:30, Carson Janik is going to be closing everything off.
11: And we're already thinking about Retrofest. Wasn't it just February?
10: Oh, dude. Retrofest is just days away at this point.
11: I know.
10: Everything kicks off a week from Friday, but a week from Saturday, that is Saturday, May 23rd, the lineup is the best of the best that Chatham can offer.
11: Nice.
10: It's unreal, man. At 2 p.m., you got two non-blondes. 3:30 p.m., it's Crooked Swagger.
11: Ooh.
10: At 5:30 p.m., we got 40 Hours Over.
11: Oh, yeah. The Chatham staple.
10: Absolutely. I just saw them open up for Grace 2 at the Chatham Armories on Saturday, and they've never sounded better.
11: Yeah.
10: They were unreal. Actually, Grace 2 got up on stage and could not stop complimenting how good they were, talking about how rock and roll is still alive in Chatham Kent. Damn true. 7:30 p.m. after 40 Hours Over, you got Walkin' 47, and then closing out Retrofest 2026 at 9:30 p.m. Saturday, May 23rd, on that big stage at Tecumseh Park is Big Shiny Tunes. Yes, sir. Doesn't get any better than that. If you want to see more details in the full lineup, once again, of music and activities going on throughout Retrofest, make sure you're following Retrofest online on Facebook, on Instagram, or you can find more details at downtownchatham.com. 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

0: Smith's 99.1 CKXS, Adam Kent's greatest hits. Tony and Tanner waking up here today. Tone.
1: Yes.
0: I got a question for you.
1: All right, let's hear it.
0: Would you say that you are cooler now than you were in high school?
1: Yeah, but that's not, the bar's very low.
0: It's subterranean in some cases.
1: Yeah.
0: Yeah, so I think there's some adults that fully accept they are no longer cool, but according to a recent study, most adults think they are cooler now than they were when they were in high school.
1: Okay, fair. Now, you were a very cool teenager. You tell me stories of your past, and I'm like, this guy sounds pretty cool.
0: Like late teens. I don't know. I was a late bloomer, I guess. 56% of people surveyed say they believe they're cool now compared to 43% who remember being cool in high school.
1: Okay.
0: So the difference was I thought I was cool in high school. That opinion was not shared by everybody else. Overall, about 16% of adults say they consider themselves very cool.
1: Wow.
0: 39% said somewhat cool. 24% said not very cool. And 12% said they're not cool at all.
1: Okay, fair enough. I mean, I was a total dork, like I said, subterranean bar, but, you know, I like to think I'm a little cooler now.
0: There you go, Tone. Adults under 45 are more willing to cling to being cool, while Gen Xers and Boomers are more willing to accept that they're uncool. I don't think that's the case. I have a little bit, I have a take on this, I guess, is what I'm trying to say. My take is that I think our definition of cool changes.
1: That's also true.
0: I think that's what it is, right? What you valued and what you thought was cool back then is a lot different than what you value and what you think is cool now.
1: But one thing will always be cool, and that's the Fonz.
0: The Fonz, yeah, I guess, Tone.
1: He's pretty cool, man.
0: He is pretty cool, buddy. Hey.
1: Hey.
0: That's coming from a couple of potsies. We got more of Chad of Ken's greatest hits on the way. We'll take a picture access weather forecast coming up next.
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0: Excess weather. We got clear skies to start the day, albeit it is a chilly start. Yellow frost advisory is in effect, or things are going to remain pretty chilly. That'll get lifted shortly later on here this morning and will not be back for tomorrow morning. However, things are going to get pretty damp. We will see clear sunshiny skies to start the day, but increasing cloudiness later this afternoon. Chance of showers and risk of a thunderstorm late in the day, high getting up to 14. Cloudy skies tonight. We'll see some showers beginning in the evening with risk of a thunderstorm overnight, 10 to 15 millimeters possible. Temperature kind of going to hold steady around 12. Cloudy skies tomorrow with a chance of showers, a high getting up to 15. Cloudy tomorrow night with a low dropping to 18. Slight chance of showers there as well. And a mix of sun and cloud expected for Thursday with a high of 17. From where we stand right now, the long weekend is not looking too bad. We start in the low 20s and we end it in the low 30s. You can find your long-range forecast at ckxsfm.com. Right now, though, clear skies, chilly, yellow frost advisory is in effect, and we're sitting right at the freezing mark, 0. 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Robin's going to keep us up to date on everything going on right here in the community. After Modest Mouse, Float On CKXS.

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1: Good morning. From the 99.1 Newsroom, I'm Robin Brady. Plans are moving forward to create a supportive housing facility in Chatham, despite pushback from some members of Chatham Kent Council. Plans for 110 Sandy Street have been discussed a number of times over the past year. Ward 2 Representative Ryan Doyle, however, wanted Council to reconsider, but his motion failed to reach the necessary two-thirds approval. Last night's discussion also included questions about alleged closed-door meetings with other potential

0: 26-year-old woman from Chatham has since been charged with careless driving. And a Wallaceburg business is getting provincial support to protect against economic uncertainty caused by U.S. tariffs. Five-star Tool and Die has been granted just over $288,000 through the Ontario Together Trade Fund to help pay for new equipment. Officials say the investment is expected to create 7 new jobs and protect 28 existing positions in the Wallaceburg area. For more local news and information, visit cksfm.com. 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
0: Excess weather. We've still got that yellow level frost advisory in effect. Sunny this morning with some clouds moving in this afternoon, bringing a chance of showers and a high of 14 Celsius. Showers and thunderstorms expected overnight, windy with a low of 12. Tomorrow, cloudy, more showers possible and a high of 15. Right now we're sitting at 0 Celsius, that's 33 Fahrenheit. Find your long-range forecast online at cksfm.com.
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8: Checking sports, the Detroit Pistons can't find the win, falling 112-103 to the Cleveland Cavaliers. Series now tied up in two. The OKC Thunder take down the LA Lakers 115-110 for the sweep, advancing to the Western Final. Colorado Avalanche have picked up the win in Minnesota, 5-2 over the Wild, and take a 3-1 series lead with a shot to advance the Western Final on Wednesday. And the Toronto Blue Jays can't find a win to start the week. We fall 8-5 to the Tampa Bay Rays at home. The Baltimore Orioles take down the New York Yankees 3-2. The San Francisco Giants routes the LA Dodgers 9-3. And that is a look at sports. I'm Nick Powell.
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21: 6:37 here on a Tuesday morning is Chatham Kent's greatest hits, 99.1 CKXS. Tanner and Tony waking up with you here today. And it's a big one over at Fergie Jenkins Field as the Chatham Kent Barnstormers play another exhibition game this morning. So the first pitch is going to go out 11:05 against the London Majors at Fergie Field later today.
22: A morning game.
21: Yeller, a morning exhibition game. Getting all ready for the big game that's coming up here to open up the season. So that is happening on Friday over at Fergie Jenkins Field as they look to open up their season with a big win against Guelph. 7:35 first pitch this Friday, the 15th. But if you want to see the team get in fighting shape, they are going to be playing the London Majors in an exhibition matchup at 11:05 today. Actually, a handful of local schools are going to be attending here today.
22: Awesome. Show them some support.
21: Yeah. Well, they get out of class, too, which is awesome, right?
22: Always a good thing.
21: Get out of class, go watch some baseball.
22: Right.
21: Admission for the rest of us is just $5. The Barnstormers are actually going to travel to Kitchener tomorrow for the last pregame of the preseason.
22: Ooh.
21: Last exhibition of the preseason happening tomorrow in Kitchener, but the last exhibition game home is happening later on today, 11:05. So if you got some time, why not see what the boys' summer is shaping up to be in springtime before the season starts this Friday? More ticket details over at ckbarnstormers.com. Got more Chatham Kent's greatest hits on the way. We're also going to take a look at this day in history. It's all coming up after Don Henley on 99.1 CKXS. Chatham Kent's greatest hits.

0: The Glorious Sons here on 99.1 CKXS, Adam Kent's greatest hits, as we now take a look back at this day in history.
1: We are starting our look back with the year 1846. It was on this day the ill-fated Donner Party left Independence, Missouri for California. Months later, the group became trapped in the Sierra Nevada, and some members reportedly resorted to cannibalism when their food ran out. In 1870, Royal Assent passes the Manitoba Act, approving Manitoba as becoming a province of Canada. In 1885, Louis Riel and the Métis were defeated by Frederick Middleton in the Battle of Batouche, leading to the collapse of Saskatchewan's provincial government and Riel's surrender. And on this day in 1937, King George VI was crowned following the abdication of his older brother, Edward VIII. And that's our look back at this day in history.
0: We're going to take a look forward at your access weather forecast coming up next.
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0: Excess weather, sunshine to start, but it'll be a chilly start. We have the yellow frost advisory still in effect. We'll see sunny skies and increasing cloudiness later in the afternoon. The high is going to get up to 14. Chance of showers later this afternoon, but late in the day, more rain starting up. So tonight, rain with risk of a thunderstorm, about 10 to 15 millimeters expected, with the temperature holding steady right around 12. Tomorrow, cloudy skies with a chance of showers, a high getting up to 15. Cloudy tomorrow night. Night showers possible, low drop into just 8. And for your Thursday, a mix of sun and cloud with a high of 17. It's shaping up to be a pretty decent long weekend. You can find more details in your long-range forecast at CKXSFM.com. As for now, we are starting off the day pretty chilly. Frost advisory in effect, and we're sitting right at the freezing mark.
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1: Good morning. From the 99.1 Newsroom, I'm Robin Brady. The future of a soon-to-be former long-term care facility has divided some members of Chatham Kent Council. A motion from Councillor Ryan Doyle to explore creating a recovery center rather than supportive housing at 110 Sandy Street in Chatham was denied. The site is the current home of Meadow Park Long-Term Care Facility, which will soon be moving to a new location. Last month, Doyle put forward a notice of motion voicing concerns about putting supportive housing near a women's shelter and a high school. However, a number of councillors voiced their support for the existing plans. Ward 6 Representative Brock McGregor said he doesn't want to stand in the way of developing more supportive housing in the community.
2: If we look at the report we received not that long ago that showed what we need to do in the community if we ever want to remove encampments, a big component of that is affordable housing, supportive housing, transitional housing. And if we slow that process down, those encampments will grow. That issue will continue.
1: Because council had originally approved the supporting housing direction last year, it became a notice to reconsider, requiring a two-thirds vote in favor to move forward, but that was not reached. In the end, a $498,000 bid from Architectura Architects to convert the building was approved by a vote of 10-8. A Chatham woman has been charged following a two-vehicle collision in Harwich Township that sent one person to hospital. Chatham Kent Police responded to a crash on Communication Road just before 1 o'clock Monday morning. Emergency crews arrived at the scene to find one of two vehicles had left the road, struck a hydro pole, and landed in a ditch. One of the drivers, a 64-year-old Dresden woman, was taken to hospital in Chatham before being transferred to another medical facility for treatment. The other driver, a 46-year-old Chatham woman, has since been charged with careless driving. Meantime, charges have been laid after a man was assaulted with a hockey stick in Chatham. Police responded to the area of Bordeaux Place and Kyle Drive South Sunday evening. Authorities say a 37-year-old man was in his vehicle on the road when he was approached by another man carrying a hockey stick. After threatening the victim, police say the man smashed the window and tried to assault the victim. A 39-year-old man was arrested at the scene and has since been charged with uttering threats, mischief, assault with a weapon, and possession of a weapon for a dangerous purpose. And the Ontario government is providing some financial support to a Wallaceburg business in the wake of U.S.-based tariffs. The province will be investing over $288,000 through the Ontario Together Trade Fund to help pay for new equipment at Five Star Tool and Die. The funds will support a $1.4 million purchase of new equipment to produce new die products used in hydroforming and low-pressure die casting. The investment is expected to create 7 new jobs and protect 28 existing positions. The Ontario Together Trade Fund was first announced as part of the 2025 Ontario budget and is part of the province's tariff relief and support plan to protect Ontario's workers and businesses from economic uncertainty. For more local news and information, visit cksfm.com. 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
1: Excess weather. We've still got a yellow level frost advisory in effect. Sunshine this morning. Some clouds moving in this afternoon with showers possible and a high of 14 Celsius. Showers and thunderstorms expected overnight. About 10 to 15 millimeters of rain possible. Windy and a low of 12. Tomorrow, cloudy. More showers possible with a high of 15. A mix of sun and cloud on Thursday. 17 degrees for the high. And partly cloudy Friday, getting up to 22. Right now we're sitting at 0 Celsius, that's 33 Fahrenheit. Coming up next, Nick Powell takes a look at sports.
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6: Checking sports, the Detroit Pistons fall short in Cleveland with a 112-103 loss to the Cavaliers. The series now tied up at 2 apiece. The OKC Thunder are on to the Western Final, completing the sweep with a 115-110 win over the LA Lakers. Colorado Avalanche have taken a 3-1 series lead, scoring four goals in the third period, with a 5-2 win over the Minnesota Wild. Colorado has a shot to advance to the Western Final at home for Game 5. The Toronto Blue Jays start the week with a loss at home, falling 8-5 to the Tampa Bay Rays. Baltimore Orioles down the New York Yankees 3-2. The San Francisco Giants run over the LA Dodgers 9-3. Some more bad news for the Blue Jays, who have placed Addison Barger back on the injured list with right elbow inflammation. Barger was a light scratch in the lineup on Sunday, the move retroactive to May 10th. Barger's been held to just 9 games this season. And Dakota Parsons gets the start for the Chatham-Kent Barnstormers later this morning as the CBL team takes on the visiting London Majors in a school exhibition game. First pitch at Fergie Jenkins Field is set just after 11 o'clock. Play one more exhibition game on the road tomorrow before kicking off the regular season at home Friday nights. And that is a look at sports. I'm Nick Powell.
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0: 7:08 here on a Tuesday morning. It's Chatham Kent's greatest hits, 99.1 CKXS. You're waking up here with Tanner and Tony. Now, there's been a few days since Mother's Day.
29: Yes.
0: The dust has settled on Mom's big day. So you probably know now if you've blown it or not.
29: I might have blown it. Mom, if you're listening, I'm sorry I didn't get you a gift, but what? I love you.
0: Wait, you didn't get your mom a gift?
29: Well, not in a traditional sense. What are materialistic goods anyway, you know? Mom doesn't need that.
0: Oh, I'm so sorry, Tony's mom. I'm so sorry.
29: She knows I love her.
0: But if you blew it, like Tony did,
29: what?
0: This might make you feel a little bit better. Some Mother's Day fails are hitting the internet to make us feel better about how mediocre we did.
29: Okay.
0: One woman said their husband ruined Mother's Day by telling her how grateful she should be for all the stuff he was helping with her on Mother's Day. And then they had to cancel a trip to his parents because he smoked pot and she wouldn't let him drive anywhere if he gets high.
29: Well, there you go.
0: Because once again, she's the responsible one and this guy seems like a train wreck. Anyway, one kid said that their mother got upset when they texted her a happy Mother's Day message. She just said thanks. When they asked if anything was wrong, the mother said a call would have been better, and she got left on read.
29: Nice.
0: One mom shared a card she got from her 5-year-old that said, quote, I love you, Mom, but I love Dad more.
29: Oh!
0: She took it in stride. She said, nice kid. Real nice. At least I got to sleep in.
29: Yeah, there you go.
0: One mother said she was disappointed because her husband got something for his mother, but didn't get anything for her.
29: Oh.
2: Yikes. And finally, one mother said she got a card from her husband, but nothing else. She asked what they should do, and the husband said, well, I figured we could hang out at the house. She added, each year for Father's Day, I order cute little things from Estee. We go out for the day. We get dinner. Yeah. To those people, one person online suggested that they get a mulligan. I don't think it's really a mulligan. I think it's atonement at that point. You can atone. Yeah. That's what this week can. Tone must atone, and so can you. We got your good news file on the way. First, here's Tom Petty and the Heartbreakers. CKXS.

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1: In our Good News File today, as it celebrates its 70th anniversary, Community Living Wallaceburg is welcoming local residents into its own home. An open house is being held tomorrow for an afternoon of connection, reflection, and celebration. The doors at 939 and 1100 Dufferin Avenue will be open from 2:30 until 6, giving visitors a chance to explore both offices, meet staff, and get a hands-on experience of exploring scrapbooks, news clippings, and decades of photographs. Some individuals supported by the agency will also be on hand to share their own memories. Officials say the event is about honoring the people, partnerships, and progress that continue to shape a more inclusive future. Community Living Wallaceburg provides support to more than 400 individuals with developmental disabilities and their families across Chatham-Kent.
0: 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We'll take a peek at your access weather forecast coming up next.
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0: 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Excess weather. We got clear skies over James Street right now, but that yellow frost advisory is still in effect. It's a chilly start to your Tuesday, but pretty decent throughout most of it. Increasing cloudiness later on this afternoon. We'll see a chance of showers in the afternoon, high of 14. Tonight, cloudy skies with showers beginning this evening. Risk of a thunderstorm, 10 to 15 millimeters expected to fall overnight, with the temperature holding steady around 12 degrees. Tomorrow, cloudy skies with a chance of showers, high of 15. Cloudy with showers possible tomorrow night as well, low falling to 8 degrees. A mix of sun and cloud on Thursday with a high of 17. And for your Friday, a mix of sun and cloud with a high of 22. Pretty sweet way to kick off your long weekend. We got your long-range weather forecast at CKXSFM.com. Right now, sunny but chilly. Yellow frost advisory is in effect. We're sitting at plus 2 degrees.

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1: Good morning. From the 99.1 Newsroom, I'm Robin Brady. Plans are moving forward to create a supportive housing facility in Chatham, despite pushback from some members of Chatham Kent Council. Plans for 110 Sandy Street have been discussed a number of times over the past year. Ward 2 Representative Ryan Doyle, however, wanted council to reconsider, but his motion failed to reach the necessary two-thirds approval. Last night's discussion also included questions about alleged closed-door meetings with other potential investors, but in the end, council voted 10-8 to move forward with the supportive housing plans, granting a $498,000 contract to convert the building to Architectura Architects. Charges have been laid following an early morning crash in Chatham. Emergency crews responded to Communication Road in Harwich Township just before 1 o'clock Monday morning after two vehicles collided, sending one into the ditch. One of the drivers, a 64-year-old Dresden woman, was taken to hospital with undisclosed

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0: Access weather. We've got that yellow level frost advisory in effect. A sunny start to the day. Increasing clouds this afternoon with some showers possible and a high of 14 Celsius. Showers and thunderstorms expected overnight with a low of 12 degrees. Tomorrow, cloudy, chance of showers and a high of 15. Right now, we're sitting at plus 2. That's 36 Fahrenheit. Find your long-range forecast online at CKXSFM.com.
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4: Checking sports, the Detroit Pistons can't find the win, falling 112-103 to the Cleveland Cavaliers. Series now tied up at 2. The OKC Thunder take down the LA Lakers, 115-110 for the sweep, advancing to the Western Final. The Colorado Avalanche have picked up the win in Minnesota, 5-2 over the Wild, and take a 3-1 series lead with a shot to advance the Western Final on Wednesday. And the Toronto Blue Jays can't find a win to start the week. We fall 8-5 to the Tampa Bay Rays at home. The Baltimore Orioles take down the New York Yankees 3-2. The San Francisco Giants rout the LA Dodgers 9-3. And that is a look at sports. I'm Nick Powell.
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25: 7:37 on a Tuesday morning. It's nice out there, though.
26: It
25: if
26: is.
25: You don't mind a little bit of a brisk cold to wake you up.
26: In May.
25: That's not bad, you know, a little
26: it's
25: bit of
26: bad.
25: A crisp morning with some sunshine. It's all right, man. That's what spring mornings are supposed to be. There is that frost advisory in place for us here today. That's going to get lifted maybe within the hour.
26: Okay.
25: But probably here within the next 2 hours for sure. And then it'll be gone for a couple days in place of, you know, rain and possible thunderstorm warnings.
6: That's more season accurate to me.
25: And we are going to keep an eye on that for sure. It's definitely going to be a nice spring day, and we'll have more details weather-wise for you.

0: In the meantime, Robin's not here to roll her eyes at me, so I'm going to pop off, as the kids say. Put them on blast.
1: Okay.
0: So, Tony, first of all, I got to ask you, do you have any friends that are... That's why I'm asking. I neither want nor have a social life, so I need to know from people that do.
1: You're asking me?
0: Do you have any buddies that use the apps? Or anybody you know that uses the apps for dating?
1: The apps. The apps for dating.
0: Like Tinder, Bumble, the whole shebang-a-bang?
1: Yeah. No.
0: No.
1: Not particularly, no.
0: Have you ever used the apps yourself?
1: No, I've not.
0: Never used the apps?
1: No.
0: Well, here's the thing, Tone. Bumble, which I think came after Tinder.
1: Yeah.
0: Tinder was like the first one where you swipe left, swipe right for people you think are attractive. And that can initiate a conversation based on mutual attraction. That actually, the swiping part of it, the physical swiping part of it, might be a thing of the past, because Bumble just announced that they're officially moving away from the classic swiping setup that has defined dating for the last decade in favor of...
1: Don't say it.
0: Artificial intelligence.
1: Yeah, he said it.
0: Yeah, AI. Because why not, right?
1: Sure. Why should our dating lives?
0: Why should you decide if this person is interesting to you when you can have the computer do it for you?
1: I mean, the chuds are going to be, like, very happy because they're going to be like, yeah, sorry, the AI said we'd be a good match, so I guess we're a good match.
0: This thing, I think most people have just offloaded... Honestly, most of their thinking to AI at this point.
1: There you go.
0: Anything that involves any type of like critical thinking or creativity, gone to AI entirely. So the opening lines and pickup lines were probably ChatGPT anyway. Why don't we just let it date itself at this point?
1: It probably will get to that point.
0: What are you showing up for at this point? Someone else is like... A computer has essentially set up a blind date for the two of you based on what it thinks you could vibe on.
1: I could see that.
0: Don't give it credit.
1: No, because I can see the potential of that being fun.
0: Yeah, well, I guess it is a blind date setup. So if you're into that, stop getting your friends to hook you up and let the computers do it for you. That's pretty much the line of 2026. Let the computers do it for you. You know what they can't do?
1: What?
0: Write kick-ass songs about Lord of the Rings.

0: There's Neil Young on 99.1 CKXS, Chatham Kent's greatest hits, broadcasting from James Street here in downtown Wallaceburg. I am trying to get the mayor back on. I did have him here, but our phone system seems to hate me. I think I'm talking too much. I think I've been talking too much trash about AI and robots that technology has just decided to go against me. So we dropped your phone call, Mr. Mayor, but I think we got you back here. Are you with us?
1: I can hear you. Can you hear me?
0: Oh, yeah. We got him back. We got
1: Excellent.
0: Him back here, folks.
1: Excellent.
0: Mayor Derek Aniff joining us on the phone lines here today. Mr. Mayor, thank you for your time here as we want to start talking a little bit about some businesses in the community, because you were texting me earlier on this morning and we were chatting a little bit about some huge anniversaries some of these businesses are celebrating. So let's kick off our chat with some congratulations.
1: Well, yeah, over the last few months, we're getting out and celebrating a lot of big anniversaries within Chatham Kent for businesses. And keep in mind that 90% of all businesses don't survive 5 years. So we had this list of places just in the last 3 months alone that we've celebrated. And I'll start, like, Sid Kemsley Florist, 70 years.
0: Wow.
1: 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And then you've got a business that's older than Canada, Older Shaw Builders Supply, 180 years.
0: Wow. Wow. That's like 180 years. That's like almost three full lifetimes.
1: I know. And you look at it, that up to 10 years ago, it was all in the same family. So for 170 years, that business was owned the same family members, you know, from generation to generation.
0: It
1: was pretty cool when I was in there. They showed a receipt from like 1860, talking about lime purchases, and it was like 12 cents, whatever it was. But just, it's crazy, but it just goes to show in Chatham Kent, you know, that all the businesses and, you know, how many years they've all been in existence. And that's just touched the surface in the last 3 months.
0: Yeah, and I think that's going to be a great way over these next couple of months in celebrating those milestones, because those are nice, even-numbered milestones that all kind of seem to coalesce together in the same year, which is pretty cool, but serves as an added reminder to continue to try to go local first in everything that you do and keep these going for decades and generations to come.
1: Well, that's a great point, Tanner, that, you know, you look at this, and it's because of local support that all these businesses have been around for so long. I expect all of them to keep going, and there's so many more out there, but supporting local is just absolutely so important.
0: Well, from supporting local businesses to supporting local athletes, you and I were talking about a local gentleman here today, a young fella who has really made his mark in the world of professional arm wrestling. You were telling me a little bit about Sam Noller here. Let our listeners know who Sam is and how he's making his mark.
1: Yeah, so we recognized last night at council Sam Noller. And he's from Ridgetown. And in back last year, he won the national championships in Canada for arm wrestling. Actually, so he both left arm and right arm.
0: Wow.
1: And then last year, he gets out and he wins the North American championship. So not only does he take Canada, he goes undefeated on the left arm, and then finished second in the right in the competition. But he's an up and rising star, and from Ridgetown, you know, all the way to the North American stage in arm wrestling. And when I met him, you'd figure, like, mentally you're thinking an arm wrestler, he's a really, really big guy. He's not a big guy. And we had a little fun where we had a competition that him and I, but then I asked two other counselors, so three of us, And we tried Fairmount, but then he still beat us. There was three of us pulling on his arm. But I get it why he would have won the North American Championship. But we're celebrating a local athlete that has a really bright future in arm wrestling as we move forward.
0: It is. It's incredible seeing him posing with his gold medal when he won in the 154-pound left arm division, because the two gentlemen that are flanking him are like, they look like beefy, full-grown men, and he's such a young guy and a young, lean guy in the middle. It's amazing to see that so much strength is in this guy's arm. He's got a big future.
1: I know. It's huge. There's so many amazing athletes in Chatham-Kent. This is just one example of the athletes we're rolling out here. So it was a great evening celebrating with him, and a massive success. And I asked him what the secret to his success was. And he says, I arm wrestle a lot. And he loved it.
0: See, that is what a champion sounds like. Business, man.
1: Exactly. So we're proud of them here in Chatham-Kent, and we're proud of all the athletes we roll out. There's a lot of great athletes we're rolling out.
0: Yeah, over the top with that Ridgetown farm strength, that's for sure. We got more of Chatham-Kent's greatest hits on the way. We catch up with our mayor, Darren Caniff, each and every Tuesday morning right here on 99.1 CKXS. Mr. Mayor, anything else you want to add for the listeners before we let you go, sir?
1: Yeah, just start getting ready for all the events. Start tracking. There's a lot of events going up in the calendars. You go to the Chatham-Kent website. There's a lot of events going up, but stay tuned for those and get out and celebrate all summer with all the many events that our volunteers put together.
0: Oh, I'm sure I'll see you on the streets of Retro Fest the weekend after this one. That's for sure.
1: Definitely you'll see out there, for sure.
0: We got more of Chatham-Kent's greatest hits on the way. We'll take a peek at traffic and weather coming up next.
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5: Checking in on the roads around Chatham-Kent, a nice clear start to the day with no weather issues to worry about. All the school buses are running. In Wallaceburg, the Lord Selkirk Bridge is closed today through Thursday, 8 a.m. to 5 p.m. each day. The usual detour routes are in effect. Sporadic eastbound 401 lane closures from Merlin to Colonel Talbot Road in London. That's going to last until about 3:30 this afternoon. For those filling up the tank, gas prices in Wallaceburg still sitting around $1.89. Close to $1.84 at most stations in Chatham.
6: Thanks, Robin. Taking a peek at your access weather forecast for today. Lots of sunshine to start, but that yellow frost advisory is still in effect. That should be lifted shortly, as we're going to see increasing cloudiness later on this afternoon, but a high up to 14. Could see some showers late in the day because we've got some rain coming tonight. Cloudy skies this evening. Showers beginning tonight and going through overnight. About 10 to 15 millimeters expected. Temperature holding steady around 12. Tomorrow, cloudy skies. We'll just see a chance of showers with a high around 15. Cloudy tomorrow night as well with showers possible. Low drop it to 8. For your Thursday, a mix of sun and cloud with a high of 17. And Friday kicks off the long weekend with a mix of sun and cloud and a high of 22. Actually, the mercury just rises all throughout the long weekend. We got your long-range forecast at CKXSFM.com. Right now, clear skies and sunshine over James Street. That yellow frost advisory still in effect, and we're sitting at plus 2.
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1: Good morning. From the 99.1 Newsroom, I'm Robin Brady. The future of a soon-to-be former long-term care facility in Chatham has divided Chatham-Kent Council. A motion from Councillor Ryan Doyle to explore creating a recovery center rather than supportive housing at 110 Sandy Street in Chatham was denied. The site is the current Meadow Park Nursing Home, which will soon be moving to a new location. Doyle originally put forward a notice of motion at Council's April 13th meeting, voicing concerns about putting supportive housing near a women's shelter and high school, a point he reiterated last night.
2: For me, putting supportive housing when you're already talking about people with addictions living right beside a women's shelter, that doesn't make any sense at all. This is going to be a cabins 2.0, and in the cabins, we were told that there was going to be no drug use, and look at it. This one, we're already going to be told there's drug use. It's going to be rampant, and it's going to wreck that neighborhood.
1: Because council had originally approved the supportive housing direction back in October and April 2025, it became a motion to reconsider, which requires a two-thirds vote in favor to move forward, which was not reached last night. In the end, a $498,000 bid from Architectura Architects to convert the building was approved by a vote of 10-8. Council will vote on awarding the contract for capital improvements of the property following the design and tendering phase of work at a later date. A Chatham woman has been charged following a two-vehicle collision in Harwich Township that sent one person to hospital. Chatham-Kent Police responded to the crash on Communication Road just before 1 o'clock Monday morning. Emergency crews arrived at the scene to find one of two vehicles involved had left the road, struck a hydro pole, and landed in the ditch. One of the drivers, a 64-year-old Dresden woman, was taken to hospital before being transferred to another medical facility for treatment. Police have not disclosed the extent of her injuries. Following further investigation, the other driver, a 46-year-old Chatham woman, was charged with careless driving. Charges have been laid after a man was assaulted with a hockey stick in Chatham. Police responded to the area of Bordeaux Place and Kyle Drive South Sunday evening. Authorities say a 37-year-old man was inside his vehicle on the road when he was approached by another man carrying the hockey stick. After threatening the victim, the man is said to have smashed the window of the vehicle and tried to assault the victim. No injuries were reported, however. A 39-year-old man was arrested at the scene and is now charged with uttering threats, mischief, assault with a weapon, and possession of a weapon for a dangerous purpose. And the Ontario government is providing some financial support for a Wallaceburg business in the wake of U.S.-based tariffs. The province will be investing over $288,000 through the Ontario Together Trade Fund to help pay for new equipment for five-star tool and die. The funds will support $1.4 million purchase of new equipment to produce new die products used in hydroforming and low-pressure die casting at the Wallaceburg business. The investment is expected to create 7 new jobs and protect 28 existing positions in the Wallaceburg area. The Ontario Together Trade Fund was first announced as part of the 2025 provincial budget and is part of Ontario's tariff relief and support plan to protect the province's workers and businesses from economic uncertainty. For more local news and information, visit CKXSFM.com. We'll check the forecast next.
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1: Access weather. We've still got that yellow level frost advisory in effect. A sunny morning with some clouds expected to move in this afternoon. Chance of showers and a high of 14 Celsius. Showers and thunderstorms expected overnight. About 10 to 15 millimeters of rain possible. Windy and a low of 12. Tomorrow we could see a few more showers, otherwise cloudy and a high of 15. Looking ahead to Thursday, partly cloudy, 17 degrees for the high, and a mix of sun and cloud Friday, getting up to 22. Right now, though, we're sitting at 2 Celsius, that's 36 Fahrenheit. Coming up next, Nick Powell takes a look at sports.
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6: Chugging sports, the Detroit Pistons fall short in Cleveland with a 112-103 loss to the Cavaliers. The series now tied up at 2 apiece. The OKC Thunder are on to the Western Final, completing the sweep with a 115-110 win over the LA Lakers. The Colorado Avalanche have taken a 3-1 series lead, scoring 4 goals in the third period with a 5-2 win over the Minnesota Wild. Colorado has a shot to advance to the Western Final at home for Game 5. Toronto Blue Jays start the week with a loss at home, falling 8-5 to the Tampa Bay Rays. Baltimore Orioles down the New York Yankees 3-2. San Francisco Giants run over the LA Dodgers 9-3. Some more bad news for the Blue Jays, who have placed Addison Barger back on the injured list with right elbow inflammation. Barger was a late scratch in the lineup on Sunday, moved retroactive to May 10th. Barger's been held to just 9 games this season. And Dakota Parsons gets the start for the Chatham-Kent Barnstormers later this morning as the CBL team takes on the visiting London Majors in a school exhibition game. First pitch at Fergie Jenkins Field is set just after 11 o'clock. Teams play one more exhibition game on the road tomorrow before kicking off the regular season at home Friday nights. And that is a look at sports. I'm Nick Powell.
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7: 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Bit chilly tone, but the sun is shining.
26: It is.
7: It is. And we're going to get some showers over tonight, so definitely soaking up this sun, even if there is still that yellow frost advisory in effect. It's going to be nice later on, and it's going to be a great setting for the first big summer sale of the year.
26: Wow.
7: At FX Decorating.
26: Ooh.
7: 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It's going to be a big day over at FX Decorating, and it's going to be extending throughout the week. So this is a way to get all those outdoor and indoor projects done.
26: Yeah.
7: And done. Early on, get summer projects done early and you can relax for the rest of the year. And he's also the team, Nick over there at FX Decorating, has put together something pretty interesting. It's for new homeowners.
26: Okay.
7: So it is essentially your first home kit. Everything you're going to need for those early new home repairs.
26: Yeah.
7: So if you are buying a new place, you're moving into a new place, you know there's those little repairs you got to make first and foremost, and they got everything you need all in one kit at a great deal. So this is what it comes in. It's a 12-inch toolbox that's full with a 25-foot tape measure, hammer, 3 metal putty knives at different sizes, a speed square, which I promise you is one of the most handy things you're going to have for a long time. I've done a lot of like deck work and woodwork in the backyard. That speedy square is used every single time heavily.
26: They also make a really cool noise when you throw them.
7: They do. Yeah, I follow that guy
26: yeah,
7: as well.
26: Yeah, I follow too.
7: storage strap, four-piece set of pliers, a 12-piece set of new screwdrivers, a carpenter's square, which is also handy and different than the speedy square, a 20-inch handsaw. All of these together, Tone, value at just under $150. They're offering them as a kit in that toolbox for $85.
26: Wow.
7: And they're going to give you a free $20 gift card on top of that.
26: Wow.
7: Yes. So that is under half price when you put all that value up together. And if you're moving into a home or you just want to start off a toolkit,
26: yeah,
7: you've wanted to get some tools, those essential tools, you have nothing, and it's overwhelming seeing what you need to put in one box.
26: Exactly.
7: They've done it for you. And they're also going to be giving one away at the end of the week.
26: Ooh!
7: All you got to do is swing on by FX Decorating and fill out a ballot. No purchase necessary. Come in and see what they got. Check out this early summer sale. And Tone, we're actually going to be on location later on this morning in just over 1 hour's time. And I'm going to find out all about not only this summer sale, but everything you're going to need that kit for and how handy it's going to be when you buy that home. It's all happening at 9:30 right here on XS Mornings as we continue broadcasting live from FX Decorating. As for now, here's the clip.

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to me. Billy Joel, 99.1 CKXS, Adam Kent's greatest hits. 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

0: All right, my good friend Tony here has that Dresden Legion list of birthdays. Hit us, brother.
1: Yeah, I do. Big anniversary day, so starting off with some anniversaries. Happy anniversary to Dennis and Cheryl Brown. Happy anniversary to Darren and Ellery Deacon. And happy anniversary to Jolene and Al Houston. And happy birthday to Dawson Brown.
0: Nice, that was a big one.
1: Yeah.
0: We had a couple late additions to the birthdays coming in yesterday, so I have to give a very, and it's a big one as well, very special 85th birthday going out to Gene Arnold. Gene celebrated 85 years yesterday. Tone, this came in just a little late, so we couldn't get it on, but want to make sure that Gene had a tremendous day. This is love from Shirley and Greg, Stacy and Mike, Emily and Chris, Stephen and Bobby, Scott and Tracy, Oliver and the puppies, Ember, Penny, and Kenny May. A lot of people love you, Gene. Hope you had a really great day. I also got some celebrity birthdays here today, Toner.
1: Lay it on me.
0: So joining everybody in the crew here, we also have a happy birthday going out to Domhnall Gleeson.
1: Ooh.
0: 43 years old. He was the older brother Bill Weasley in the Harry Potter movies.
1: Okay.
0: We also have a happy birthday going out to Rami Malek.
1: Okay.
0: He played Freddie Mercury in the Queen movie. He's 45 years old here today. Jason Biggs.
1: Ooh.
0: In prison, he'll be the pie. 48 years old here today for all my Jay and Silent Bob fans. Love this one. Tony Hawk.
1: Oh, I was going to say, it's not my birthday.
0: Not you, bro. Tony Hawk, 58 years old. The greatest skateboarder in video game history.
1: Absolutely.
0: We also have a happy birthday to Stephen Baldwin, one of the other Baldwins.
1: Oh.
0: One of the ones that didn't shoot a guy. 60 years old here today. Emilio Estevez. Emilio! Are you serious? Are you seriously looking at me like you don't know who Emilio Estevez is?
1: I don't got
0: the Mighty Ducks guy? Charlie Sheen's brother?
1: No.
0: Oh my goodness, Tone.
1: Sorry.
0: What am I going to do with you, bro?
1: Sorry.
0: Anyway, 65 years old, and he tipped his cap like this. Ving Rhames is 67. This one is going to be really special to one gentleman in the back. He's going to be celebrating privately. Hey, happy birthday to Billy Squire, who's turning 76 years old. I believe Dan's having some sort of event. Let him know if you'd like to attend. Steve Winwood of Traffic is 78 years old. And some celebrities who passed on. We got Burt Bacharach passed away in 2023. Yogi Berra, baseball legend, to 2015. He passed away. Katharine Hepburn, who passed away in 2003, rather. And this one still hurts because we need this man more than ever. And we lost him back in 2008. One of the world's only bona fide geniuses in the 21st century. George Carlin.
1: There you go.
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0: 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Excess weather. It is going to be a clear day to start with lots of sunshine early on. We'll see some clouds moving in later on this afternoon. Slight chance of showers early in the afternoon with the high getting up to 14. As for tonight, cloudy skies. We are going to see some rain beginning later on this evening. Risk of a thunderstorm overnight with a rainfall amount about 10 to 15 millimeters. The temperature is going to hold steady about minus 12 overnight. Tomorrow, cloudy, chance of showers. high up to 15. Cloudy skies tomorrow night with showers possible, low dropping to 8. And for your Thursday, a mix of sun and cloud with a high of 17. Right now, mainly clear skies overhead. Just a few wispy clouds stretching across the sky over the Sydenham. We're sitting at 7 degrees Celsius. The frost advisory has officially been lifted. Now things can start to warm up. We got more of Chatham Kent's greatest hits just to help it along a bit. Your XS News headlines coming up after Billy Squire. Here you go, Dan. Yeah.

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1: Good morning. From the 99.1 Newsroom, I'm Robin Brady. Plans are moving forward to create a supportive housing facility in Chatham, despite pushback from some members of Chatham Kent Council. Plans for 110 Sandy Street have been discussed a number of times over the past year. Ward 2 Representative Ryan Doyle, however, wanted council to reconsider, but his motion failed to reach the necessary two-thirds approval. Last night's discussion also included questions about alleged closed or meetings with other potential investors, but in the end, council voted 10-8 to move forward with the supportive housing plans, granting a $498,000 contract to convert the building to Architectura Architects. Charges have been laid following an early morning

0: 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For more local news and information, visit CKXSFM.com. 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
0: Access weather. Sunshine today. Some clouds moving in this afternoon with a chance of showers and a high of 14 Celsius. Showers and thunderstorms expected overnight with a low of 12. Tomorrow, a gray sky, some showers possible again and a high of 15. Right now, we're sitting at 7 Celsius. That's 45 Fahrenheit. Find your long-range forecast online at ckxsfm.com.
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11: Checking sports, the Detroit Pistons can't find the win, falling 112-103 to the Cleveland Cavaliers. Series now tied up in two. The OKC Thunder take down the LA Lakers, 115-110 for the sweep, advancing to the Western Final. Colorado Avalanche have picked up the win in Minnesota, 5-2 over the Wild, and take a 3-1 series lead with a shot to advance the Western Final on Wednesday. And the Toronto Blue Jays can't find a win to start the week, who fall 8-5 to the Tampa Bay Rays at home. The Baltimore Orioles take down the New York Yankees 3-2. The San Francisco Giants routs the LA Dodgers 9-3. And that is a look at sports. I'm Nick Powell.
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12: Pop, 8:39 on a sunny but a little crisp it's a Tuesday morning. I keep wanting to think it's Monday, Tone.
13: It feels like a Monday.
12: I guess it does. Yesterday happen?
13: It did.
12: It kind of went by as a blur.
13: It did.
12: I feel like it's just like Monday number two.
13: Yeah.
12: Monday two, electric boogaloo.
13: Ooh.
12: There you go.
13: Okay.
12: Nobody wants a sequel to Monday, though.
13: No.
12: That's not one someone's showing up for. No one is going to the Avengers Marvel Universe opening of Monday.
13: The Monday Endgame?
12: The Monday Endgames.
13: Wow.
12: Oof. Anyways, it's Tuesday. We got more of Jadam Ghent's greatest hits on the way. And actually, we're going to have a very special guest in studio in just a few minutes, Tone.
13: Yeah.
12: As the WDSS Drama Club is getting ready for a provincial showdown in the National Theater School Drama Festival. Continuing to pick up steam with this production of The Way Home. And we're going to learn all about it from the director of the production in just minutes. It's all happening right here on 99.1 CKXS. Jadam Ghent's greatest hits. Man.

0: There's Bon Jovi, 99.1 CKXS, Adam Kent's greatest hits, broadcasting live from sunny James Street here in downtown Wallaceburg. That morning crisp is actually kind of eased off, and we've got ourselves a real nice morning. That yellow frost advisory has been lifted, so it's going to be a nice spring day before some showers come our way later on this evening. Got a very special guest here in studio, Tyler White, the director of The Way Home and the WDSS Indigenous Grad Coach, joining us in studio. Tyler, welcome to the show. Thanks for having thanks for coming in.
1: Yeah, thank you for having me.
0: We're really glad to have you in here because we've been talking a little bit about the WDSS and the drama program heading to these challenges over the last little bit, and now you guys are moving on to the provincials of the National Theater School Drama Festival. First and foremost, congratulations.
1: Oh, thank you.
0: That's awesome. That's great. And I want to know a little bit more about this production. So tell us about The Way Home.
1: So The Way Home was an idea of mine based on my grandfather's stories that he told us. So my grandfather is a residential school survivor. He's from Bekajanong. And he told us a bunch of stories growing up, like my family, I mean. And as I got older, I was always a drama kid in high school and stuff like that. So when I came back to work, I always kind of got involved with the drama club and the drama productions and stuff like that. So I wrote this. The idea of it came in 2018.
0: Wow.
1: Just thinking about it. And then as we got closer and closer after the pandemic, we did a production called The Boy in the Treehouse, which was an Indigenous based play as well. And that one was successful. We went to regionals with that one. But then after that, we started to think about my play, and I was telling people about it, my idea for it. And I'm like, you need to write this down. So I started writing it about this time last year, beginning of May last year. Then we had a bunch of students that were interested in it, interested in playwriting. We all sat down and probably for a couple times after school, for about a month up until we got into the end of June there, we met and we put some things together, we put some ideas together. Then in the summertime, I wrote it out. And then come October, we started to cast for it and put it all together. So from the ground up, it started. And it's based on it's a residential school survivor runaway story, basically. So my grandfather ran away from the residential school. He's 13. And I basically follow that same premise, but then I put some different characters and everything into that based on our Anishinaabe culture and as well as some other Indigenous cultures. Haudenosaunee is what part of me is as well. So I kind of have a couple other stories that are tied into that as well in this whole experience of this student that is running away and trying to find their way home from the residential school.
0: Well, this is obviously extremely, personal subject matter, and your family history and heritage is so entwined in this production. Almost 10 years of culmination of work. What has it been like seeing the students connect to this subject matter?
1: It has been amazing. I had the idea, I wrote it down, I had characters written out and everything else, but to see the students bring it to life has truly been amazing. To see something that was just a thought in my head actually become a production, actually move on from regionals to provincial levels has been amazing. And I really, me and Miss Lane owe that all to the students in the production. So it's student led. So we have a stage director, the lighting, sound, everything is all students. I wrote it and I kind of directed, gave them the directions, and Miss Lane did helped out with parts of the production as well. But the students were the body of it, and they were the ones that truly brought it to life. And I can't be more happier or excited that they get this opportunity to not only move on from district level to regional level, but this is the first time that WDSS has ever made it to the provincial level. So it's never happened before in WDSS history, so they get to be a part of something special.
0: That's amazing. So already this show is making history here in our community as you guys are moving on to the provincials. But obviously with a production, this large, it's going to have costs attached to heading to provincials. And there's been lots of fundraisers going on throughout the community. I know you guys, are you still looking for that kind of funding right now?
1: Yes. So we are... winning comes at a cost, I guess is what you could say.
0: Yeah.
1: That's what we said, what we've been saying all along. To get to the regional levels, we needed a lot of support. And then to get to the provincial level here, we need even more support. But it's coming in. The community of Wallsburg, the community of Bekechenong, Walpaland have been gigantic in helping us get there. They always seem to come together. I was talking to a teacher yesterday, and he said the small town feel for a big moment always is one of the best feelings. And so Walpole Island and Wallsburg have been helping us tremendously. Communities, companies, all the different organizations within Wallsburg, within Walpole Island, they've helped us out tremendously. We do have a play coming, or a show coming up of our play on Thursday evening, and it's donation only, so if you can come in and you can watch the play Thursday evening at WDSS in the cafeteria. Starts at 7 o'clock, but doors open at 6, so, and you can come and donate there and then enjoy the show. We got a couple other things going on. We're actually making t-shirts for the production itself that they'll be selling. There's been a lot of outpouring with that, so or a want with that, and so we've been doing that and getting that ready, so we'll have a lot of different things going on there as well. There's also an art showcase from the WDSS students.
0: Awesome.
1: That will be put on display. So it's just going to be a fun night to put WDSS on a nice little showcase.
0: That's fantastic. So that's this Thursday at WD?
1: Yes. Yep.
0: And now, if anybody is looking for more information on this production online, is there anywhere that they could find it there, Tyler?
1: So there's been a lot on social media, of course, Facebook. But the LKDSB... I shared a couple things. We do have a little QR code for school cash online as well that's connected to our info. There's been flyers going out all over the place. You can call WDSS and ask for Miss Lane or myself, and we can give you more information as well. And yeah, hopefully we can get as many people there to enjoy the show. I just want people to see it. I was a little nervous when I created it, because it is essentially a comedy about residential schools. And so, but I've had a lot of great feedback about creating that balance. And again, I think I owe that to the students, that they've created a balance in telling an important story from a different lens, reaching out in a different way. And we talk about reconciliation all the time, and, you know, truth and reconciliation. What do you do? Well, these students are basically showing what reconciliation is by telling this story in such a great way that I cannot be more proud of, and the students showing the way.
0: That's fantastic. Well, Tyler, congratulations to you and all the students and staff involved in getting to this point. I want to finish off by letting people know, when is Provincials? When will you guys be heading to the Provincial stage to bring this production?
1: So we head to Provincials on May 20th. We are going to be the ones that are kicking off the show. From what I understand, there was about over 200 entries. At the district level, so for Ontario level, and then they narrowed it down to 60 for the regionals, and then they narrowed it down to 12 for the provincial level. So we are one of 12, and we get to go first. So we get to kick off the showcase. It's 4 days total. It runs in from the Wednesday into the Saturday, so we get to enjoy shows. There's workshops for the students that are going to learn a lot of different things, and again, it's an amazing experience for them. It's going to be an amazing experience for myself and Miss Lane, and we have a couple of parent volunteers who are coming to join us as well. So it's going to be just a good time for everyone, I think. And again, we kick it off on May 20th.
0: Awesome. Well, we'll have to keep in touch and get you back in to talk a little bit about the provincial experience, and hopefully have some fun stuff to celebrate there as well. As from everyone here at XS Studios, break a leg at Provincials, but also we're looking forward to this Thursday showcase at WDSS.
1: Thank you, and miigwech.
0: Thank you very much, so much for coming in here. Tyler White joining us here, the director of The Way Home. It is having a preview for the local community in support of their provincial run this Thursday. So admission is by donation. Doors are at 6 p.m. Show is going to start at 7 o'clock. We got more of Chatham Kent's greatest hits on the way. We'll check traffic and weather coming up next.
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11: Checking in on the roads around Chatham, Kent, a nice clear start to the day with no weather issues to worry about. All the school buses are running. In Wallaceburg, the Lord Selkirk Bridge is closed today through Thursday, 8 a.m. to 5 p.m. each day. The usual detour routes are in effect. Sporadic eastbound 401 lane closures from Merlin to Colonel Talbot Road in London. That's going to last until about 3:30 this afternoon. For those filling up the tank, gas prices in Wallaceburg still sitting around $1.89. Close to $1.84 at most stations in Chatham.
0: Thanks, Robin. Taking a peek at your access weather forecast. There is no more frost advisory for us this morning as things are warming up out there. Actually having a pretty decent day shaping up until, well, the rain arrives later on. We'll see sunshine and increasing cloudiness later this afternoon. High getting up to 14. We are expecting some showers later on this evening. Risk of a thunderstorm this evening and overnight. Rainfall expected at about 10 to 15 millimeters with the temperature holding steady around 12 degrees. Tomorrow, we're going to see cloudy skies with a chance of showers, a high of 15. Cloudy tomorrow night with a chance of showers once again, low falling down to 8. Mix of sun and cloud for your Thursday with a high of 17. And for your Friday, kicking off that May-long weekend with a mix of sun and cloud and a high of 22. Shaping up to be a pretty decent weekend. Actually, it could be pretty warm by Victoria Day. Find your long-range forecast at ckxsfm.com. Right now, we got mainly clear skies, a few wispy clouds hanging over James Street here, and we're sitting at 7 degrees Celsius.
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0: Good morning. From the 99.1 Newsroom, I'm Robin Brady. Plans are moving forward to create a supportive housing facility in Chatham, despite pushback from some members of Chatham Kent Council. Plans for 110 Sandy Street have been discussed a number of times over the past year. Ward 2 Representative Ryan Doyle, however, wanted Council to reconsider, but his motion failed to reach the necessary two-thirds approval. Last night's discussion also included questions about alleged closed-door meetings with other potential investors, but in the end, Council voted 10-8 to move forward with the supportive housing plans, granting a $498,000 contract to convert the building to Architectura Architects. Charges have been laid following an early morning crash in Chatham. Emergency crews responded to Communication Road in Harwich Township just before 1 o'clock Monday morning after two vehicles collided, sending one into the ditch. One of the drivers, a 64-year-old Dresden woman, was taken to hospital with undisclosed injuries. The other driver, a 46-year-old woman from Chatham, has since been charged with careless driving. And a Wallaceburg business is getting provincial support to protect against economic uncertainty caused by U.S. tariffs. Five-star Tool and Die has been granted just over $288,000 through the Ontario Together Trade Fund to help pay for new equipment. Officials say the investment is expected to create 7 new jobs and protect 28 existing positions in the Wallaceburg area. For more local news and information, visit CKXSFM.com. We'll check the forecast next.
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0: Excess weather, sunshine today, some clouds moving in this afternoon with a chance of showers and a high of 14 Celsius. Showers and thunderstorms expected overnight with a low of 12. Tomorrow, a gray sky, some showers possible again and a high of 15. Right now, we're sitting at 7 Celsius, that's 45 Fahrenheit. Find your long-range forecast online at CKXSFM.com.
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0: Taking our first look at the financial markets this morning, the TSX opens the day at 34,138, the S&P 500 sitting at 7,412, the Dow Jones will hit the morning bell at 49,704, and the NASDAQ begins the trading day at 26,274. Crude is up $3.13 to $101.20 a barrel. Gold dropped $15 to $4,713 an ounce. And the loonie trading at 72.9 cents U.S. With your Morning Market Watch, I'm Robin Brady.
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0: Ben Gibbard covering John Fogerty's center field, getting you excited for a little exhibition baseball later on this morning.
1: Very cool.
0: Yes, sir. 7:05, first pitch between the Chatham-Kent Barnstormers, who are hosting the London Majors for exhibition action at Fergie Jenkins Field. That's happening at 11:05 here this morning. They're going to be letting in some schools here, Tone.
1: Awesome.
0: So the kids get a little day off school to watch baseball.
1: I wish I could leave work and go watch some baseball.
0: There you go, buddy.
1: That's a good day.
0: I'm cutting you loose. Go.
1: Okay.
0: No, dude, I'm on location. I need you.
1: Oh.
0: I need you while I'm at FX decorating here in just a few minutes.
1: I heard admission is only $5.
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4: Access weather, sunshine today, some clouds moving in this afternoon with a chance of showers and a high of 14 Celsius. Showers and thunderstorms expected overnight with a low of 12. Tomorrow, a gray sky, some showers possible again and a high of 15. Find your long-range forecast online at ckxsfm.com.
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1: Chatham Kent's greatest hits, 99.1 CKXS, a beauty of a Tuesday as we got the sun shining and ideas have been turning and turning in my head to get some things done in the house before summer sets in and that heat really comes down on us, those big humid clouds rolling through in summertime. Right now is the time to get some stuff done in the home before things get too warm. 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
5: 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And I'm standing here with Nick. He's the man here at FX, known all around CK. But Nick, you guys have some crazy deals here today because getting into some of those summer projects, but if you get them in early, you don't have to suffer through the heat. You can enjoy summer, whether it's sealing your deck or what you have to do. You guys have a lot of great deals to get people started this spring.
6: We do. So the biggest sale right now is our Ready Seal. 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I put it on my deck 2 years ago. I love the stuff. It is honestly goof proof. You cannot screw it up. You slop it all over, roll it out. It looks just like a professional did it the next day. It's beautiful. And then if you're not quite ready to do your outside stuff, we've got our Scuffex and Ben 20% off right now, so we can paint anything you need inside and save all that money too.
5: 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If maybe you've been putting it off for a couple seasons, you meant to do it last year, you're going to want to get on this because this deal and these prices are not going to last long.
6: They aren't going to last long. This Ready Seal is a good old oil-based stain from Texas, and unfortunately, as everyone in the world right now knows, that oil base is not going to stick around at the same price for long. So yeah, pop in. I got lots of stock of it. It's a great deal.
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2: 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I'm hanging out here with Nick and we're checking out this new home buyer's kit. And I bought a home about 6-7 years ago. It was my first home. And one of the things I struggled with was putting together that first toolbox. That toolbox with everything you need. You're going to scramble getting all these items. It adds up really quick. What you guys have here is everything anybody needs when they buy that first home. Tell us what you got going on with this kit, Nick.
3: So it's literally everything that I wanted when I bought my first home that I didn't have. There's a hammer in it. There's a really nice carpenter knife in it that won't break when you try to do some things that you probably shouldn't be doing. There's a really nice tape measure in it. There's a carpenter square. There's a normal saw. There's some putty knives in there for all the little things. It's just kind of everything I wanted, and I saw an opportunity, and I took it.
2: That's fantastic. And I was thinking about this from the perspective of a first-time home buyer, but also thinking of somebody who's downsizing. They have a garage full of clutter. They want to get rid of kind of all of it in one fell swoop, and then a nice, easy replacement for everything they're going to need with that home as well. So it is really versatile even for non-first-time home buyers.
3: Oh, for sure. So the toolbox itself is only 12 inches, and the only things that don't fit in it are the 20-inch saw, the pliers that come in their own handy case, and the screwdrivers that come in their handy case. But everything else fits in that little toolbox, and you can hide it basically anywhere in your garage, an apartment, anything you need. So yeah, it's great.
2: It's like the emergency kit that you're going to want to have because you'd rather have it and not need it than need it and not have it. But I guarantee you there's tons of stuff that you need in your home right here in this box. And let's talk price, because once again, a lot of these items, when you're buying them individually, can add up. What is the price tag on this full kit?
3: So the full kit we are selling for $85. There's $145 of value there. We're giving you a great deal because I got a great deal on it. And on top of all the stuff you're going to get, we're going to throw in a $20 gift card that you can come back to the store and use on anything you want. Brushes, rollers, if you need some paint, putty, anything like that. So, yeah.
2: Wow, it gets you everything you need to start off. And then when you go home and realize that maybe you need a little paint or putty for touch-up, something to use some of these items on, grab that gift card, come right back here to FX Decorating and get yourself all set up. We're also going to be giving away one of these bad boys, so hop into FX Decorating, fill out a ballot, and check out all the great deals here. We're going to be talking about it all throughout our broadcast live from FX Decorating in downtown Chatham, right across from Satellite Restaurant.
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14: Access weather. Sunshine today. Some clouds moving in this afternoon with a chance of showers and a high of 14 Celsius. Showers and thunderstorms expected overnight with a low of 12. Tomorrow, a gray sky, some showers possible again and a high of 15. Find your long-range forecast online at ckxsfm.com.
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5: 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We are live from FX Decorating right here in downtown Chatham. And throughout this broadcast, we've been talking to Nick about this first home buyer's kit. And I'm going back a few years to when I bought my first home. I'm about 6-7 years removed from that. Went into the basement. It's full of all these old paint cans, which we got to get rid of before I can get the new stuff in there because my wife immediately wants to paint this house. You mentioned something that I found was interesting for a lot of these home buyers. You guys are the recycling depot for those types of things.
6: Yeah, we are the recycling depot in town for the paints. So you can bring all the oil-based paints, latex paints, anything you basically find in the basement that is paint, bring to me. I can tell you if I can recycle it, I'll get rid of it. There's no charge for that. There's a couple things that has to have. It has to have a label, and it has to be in a can. Mm. And other than that, you're good to go.
5: Now, for like a couple of hoarders like myself and my wife, you see that stuff like, oh, I could use it later. The paint doesn't stay good for very long. That's something I learned here as well.
6: Yeah, so the new paints that are out this time, is they're only going to be about 2 to 4 years they're going to be good for, and then they're going to start to kind of go bad. And you can always tell when a paint goes bad because it smells like the worst thing you've ever smelled in your life. It is not good.
5: And usually that new paint smells kind of nice, right?
6: That new paint smell is kind of nice. Actually, all the Measure More paints that we sell here, you won't even know you're painting because they're all zero VOCs.
5: Wow, okay. So those fumes just not in the room anymore.
6: Not at all.
5: Wow. So you guys are not only able to supply them with some new paints for the first home, this new home kit, if they have any of those old paint cans cluttering up, as long as, like you said, canned and labeled, you guys can take it off their hands. And that's, what's the charge on that?
6: That is completely free of charge.
5: That's awesome. Completely free of charge. And they got some great deals and how to restock those shelves as well. We're going to talk about it as we continue the broadcast from FX Decorating here in downtown Chatham, right across from Satellite Restaurant. 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

0: Taking a look at your XS weather forecast live from FX Decorating here in downtown Chatham. So my thermometer's a little bit further away than where it usually is, but it's looking all the same. A nice sunny start to your day. We're going to see the high getting up to about 14 degrees. Some clouds starting to roll in around 3, 4 p.m. And you're going to be seeing some showers later on tonight for sure. So just a slight chance of showers till about 9. And then it looks like we have some showers and thunderstorms. Could see about 10 to 15 millimeters by the end of the evening. Tonight, we are going to see the temperature kind of holding steady at 12. And then tomorrow, things warming up a bit to 15 with a good chance of showers throughout. Tomorrow night, we're going to see the temperature drop down to 8, just a chance of showers. And then for your Thursday, a mix of sun and cloud with a high of 17. Friday will kick off the long weekend in the 20s. It looks like we're going to finish it off in the low 30s. Right now, from our position at FX Decorating in downtown Chatham, we got sunshine overhead, and we're sitting at 7 degrees. Find your long-range forecast at ckxsfm.com. 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
0: We're getting a jump start on the first big sale of the summer while we are still in the springtime, because if you get that stuff done early, there's more summer to hang out, play, and have some fun. So whether you're going to be working inside or out, they have what you need here at FX Decorating. 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And this is a beautiful oil-based deck stain and sealer, 8 pre-mixed colors, completely goof-proof to apply. It's a classic oil formula that's gonna stand the test of time. It's gonna stand up to all those family feet running across the deck. And as you know, that word oil is

0: been a hot button one lately, the cost of it going up. So these prices are not going to last very long. Take advantage of it while you can. Maybe this is the thing that pushes you into sealing that deck, getting some stuff done outdoors, and getting the backyard and back patio ready to go for summertime before the first day of summer even arrives. Whether you're going to be in working outside or inside, we got some deals for you there as well. More details coming up as we continue broadcasting live from FX Decorating right here in downtown Chatham. 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
3: 99.1 CKXS, Adam Kent's greatest hits. We're continuing to broadcast live from FX Decorating here in downtown Chatham. Nick just had me do the scuff test here, and he did it in front of me, and to make sure that he wasn't tricking me, I then did it myself. I mean, there's no better proof in pudding than this scuff test for this type of paint. So tell us, what are we working with here, Nick, and what did we just do? What did you demonstrate to me?
4: So what we have is the ScuffX that's 20% off right now, and then the leading competitor ScuffX dried down on a sheet right from Benjamin Moore. We took the back of a Sharpie and literally just rubbed it across it. We took the competitor's paint clean off and just basically marked Benjamin Moore ScuffX product.
3: You can see exactly where the Benjamin Moore ScuffX starts and the leading brand ends, and right there is where the scuffs stop. And then I did it myself, like, just to make sure there wasn't a knack to it that Nick was tricking me with here. Honestly, the exact same thing happened. But the other thing I noticed, Nick, is the texture of both of these paints. So I'm touching like the competitor's leading product. This kind of feels chalkboardy. I don't want to scrape my nails on it. It's going to make my teeth hurt. But over here, you can see where it changes to a really nice smooth finish.
4: Yeah, so the ScuffX is an amazing product. It's not only durable, but it lays out like nothing I've ever seen before. It's actually what I use in my own home. That's how much I like it. It's just smoother. It's prettier. It's just all around better. We actually sell it to the hospital.
3: Wow.
4: That's how durable it is. So the local hospital here in town is getting a full paint job with their maintenance. They've come local. They're buying the best. It's saving money.
3: So this ScuffX, and actually Nick can show you the scuff test for yourself if you come on here and check it out. This stuff, 20% off today.
4: It is 20% off today. You're getting contractor pricing on a contractor product that is going to save you money down the line, because I'm guaranteeing you right now, my two boys can't get through this stuff and your kids can't either.
3: I can't think of any better endorsement than that right here. If two rowdy boys can't get through it, I think it's going to be good enough for your walls to stand the test of time for years to come. And right now, it's 20% off at FX Decorating in downtown Chatham. 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
7: Good afternoon. From the 99.1 newsroom, I'm Robin Brady. An arrest has been made after a man smashed a window at his ex's house. Chatham Kent Police received a mischief call from a Tilbury home Sunday afternoon. Officers arrived to find the man has gone to his ex-partner's residence and broken a window. A 31-year-old Chatham Kent man was arrested and has since been charged with one count of mischief. He was taken to police headquarters for a bail hearing. Meantime, Chatham Kent Police are once again honing their skills this week. In what's become a weekly exercise, officers with the Chatham Kent Police Service are taking part in training at the former St. Ursula School on LaCroix Street today through Thursday. Authorities are warning neighboring residents that there will be increased police presence in the area and exercises that include realistic sound effects. Authorities stress this is only training and there's no cause for alarm. Residents are asked to avoid the immediate area to ensure the safety and effectiveness of the exercise. The future of a soon-to-be former long-term care facility has divided Chatham County Council. A motion from Councillor Ryan Doyle to explore creating a recovery center rather than supportive housing at 110 Sandy Street was denied. The site is the current home of Meadow Park Long-Term Care Facility, which will soon be moving to a new location. Last month, Doyle put forward a notice of motion voicing concerns about putting supportive housing near the women's shelter and high school. However, a number of councillors voiced their support for the existing plans. Ward 6 Representative Brock McGregor says he doesn't want to stand in the way of developing more supportive housing.
0: If we look at the report we received not that long ago that showed what we need to do in the community if we ever want to remove encampments, a big component of that is affordable housing, supportive housing, transitional housing. And if we slow that process down, those encampments will grow. That issue will continue.
7: Because council had originally approved the supporting housing direction last year, it became a notice to reconsider, requiring a two-thirds vote in favor to move forward, which was not reached. In the end, a $498,000 bid from Architectura Architects to convert the building was approved by a vote of 10 to 8. As it celebrates its 70th anniversary, Community Living Wallaceburg is welcoming area residents into its own home. An open house is being held tomorrow for an afternoon of connection, reflection, and celebration. The doors at 939 and 1100 Duffin Avenue will be open from 2:30 until 6, giving visitors a chance to explore both offices, meet staff, and look through scrapbooks, news clippings, and decades of photographs. Some individuals supported by the organization will also be in attendance, sharing their own memories. Officials say the event is about honoring the people, partnerships, and progress that continue to shape a more inclusive future. For more local news and information, visit ckxsfm.com. We'll check the forecast next.
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7: Excess weather, more clouds moving in this afternoon. We could see some showers late in the day, a high of 14 Celsius. Showers and thunderstorms expected overnight, 10 to 15 millimeters of rain possible, windy, and a low of 12. Tomorrow, cloudy, some showers possible, and a high of 15. Looking ahead to Thursday, we'll see a mix of sun and clouds, 17 degrees for the high, and partly cloudy Friday, getting up to 21. Right now, we're sitting at 11 Celsius, that's 52 Fahrenheit. Coming up next, Nick Powell takes a look at sports.
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13: Checking sports, the Montreal Canadiens will aim for a 3-1 series lead, staying home, hosting the Buffalo Sabres, with puck drops set at 7. Vegas Golden Knights are back home for Game 5 against the Anaheim Ducks, with that series tied up at 2. There's one game on the court tonight with the San Antonio Spurs, home to the Minnesota Timberwolves. That series currently is knotted up at 2. LeBron James, who saw his season come to an end against the OKC Thunder, is now taking time to consider his future. James, who just closed his record-setting 23rd season, played 40 minutes in Monday's loss to the Thunder. 21-year-old finished with 24 points, game-high 12 rebounds. James says he plans to recalibrate with his family and talk with them over the next several weeks to inform of his decision. The Toronto Blue Jays aim to bounce back at home tonight, continuing to host the Tampa Bay Rays with first pitch at 7:07. For the Detroit Tigers, to stop in New York against the Mets at 7:10. The New York Yankees keep rolling against the Baltimore Orioles. The Chatham Kent Barnstormers continue this afternoon against the London Majors as part of a school exhibition game, which got underway just over an hour ago. There'll be one more exhibition game for Chatham before the start of the regular season on Friday. And that'll look at sports. I'm Nick Powell.
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7: Checking in on the financial markets over the noon hour, the TSX has dropped 113 points to 34,024. The S&P 500 lost 58 points to 7,354. The Dow Jones down 279 to 49,424, while the NASDAQ lost 341 points to 25,932. Crude is up $3.82 to $101.89 a barrel. Gold down $47 to $4,680 an ounce. And the loonie trading at 72.9 cents U.S. With your noon market watch, I'm Robin Brady.

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2: Good afternoon. Here is the report for Tuesday from Farm Market News at the University of Guelph Ridgetown campus. From Ontario Pork, Quebec's average price on Monday was $211.66 per 100 kilos dressed weight. The previous market's day, CME constructed price was $90.21 U.S. per 100 weight dressed weight. Compared to the previous day, this was down 43 cents. At the Chicago Board of Trade today, the corn futures are slightly higher. July up 4 at 479 and one quarter. December up 3 at $5 and three quarters of a cent. Soybean futures are slightly higher. July up 9 and three quarters at 1222 and three quarters. November up 6 and three quarters at 1201 and one half. And wheat futures are higher, with July up 19 and three quarters at 653 and three quarters. The Chatham-Kent cash corn price $6.19. Soybean 1628 to 1633. Soft red winter wheat 774 to $7.84 per bushel. 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
4: 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We've taken the show on the road out to FX Decorating in downtown Chatham. We were talking a little bit earlier on this morning about all the stuff that they have going on. Whether you're getting work done outside or inside, you're looking to seal that deck up. It looks like we got a really nice long weekend on the way weather-wise, and you're going to get that opportunity to do that with a little bit of sunshine to help that work along. They have everything you need right here to get that deck sealed up and have it ready to go for years to come. This is a great deal, and the price on this product is going to go up all across the board everywhere. It doesn't matter where you are with the cost of oil rising, but right now you can buy 2 gallons of Ready Seal and get the third free. This is a really good oil-based deck stain. It's got 8 premix colors, completely goof-proof to apply, super easy, ready to go for you to get that deck sealed and make the work nice and easy. 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Once again, these prices are going to go up with the cost of oil. So right now you can buy 2 cans, get the third free right here at FX Decorating. Or maybe you're doing some touch-up works or painting inside. Earlier on today, Nick was showing me the Scuff X Benjamin Moore paint, which is exclusively sold right here at FX Decorating. And how it compares to the leading competitor is insane. I took this thing and I scuffed it up, or I tried at least to scuff the Scuff X, and the leading competitor did eventually come up when I applied some force, but still, that Scuff X stayed there and it feels really nice to the touch. It doesn't have that chalky paint feeling, a nice smooth feeling, and it's going to stand up to the tough situations, especially if you got little ones running around, they're marking up the walls. This could save you on touch-up in the future, and right now, it's 20% off at FX Decorating. We're live at FX right here in downtown Chatham, across the road from Satellite Restaurant. And coming up, we'll tell you a little bit more about how you can get the ultimate toolkit for that new home and get it at less than half the price. It's all happening right here at FX Decorating, where they're getting summer started early in downtown Chatham.
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4: 99.1 CKXS, Chatham Kent's greatest hits. Taking the show on the road as we are live from downtown Chatham and FX Decorating. Been hanging out with Nick here today. I'm just trying to be useful, man. I was two hands out the back door a little bit. It feels like I'm doing a little bit more than the chit-chat, which is always nice because I've been told I do that too much anyway.
7: Got to put you to work when you're here, right?
4: Exactly, right? It's always an interesting time over at FX Decorating. And you guys, we've been talking about the sale on Ready Seal and the ScuffX paint in stores. I want to make sure that folks know before we wrap up our broadcast here, how long are those sales going on for?
7: So those sales are going to be on for 2 more weeks. So 2 weeks as of today sounds about right to me.
4: Nice.
7: Give everybody a couple of days to get in and take advantage of it. I really hate that one-day sale where you got to rush in and deal with the crowd. So come at your leisure, pick your colors, do your thing, right? And again, that Ready Seal, buy two, get one free. It's going to be the best sale of the year. It's not going to stick around long. So make sure you pop in for that. And then the ScuffX that we talked about earlier is 20% off along with the Ben. So if you're looking for that spare bedroom, the Ben is actually what I use. It's a great price point. It's a premium product from Benjamin Moore as well. It'd do everything you need to do.
4: Yes, and if you want proof, ask Nick for one of these scuff tests here. He showed me, and that was enough to convince me of this product. But, like, I'm kind of a tactile guy.
7: Yeah.
4: Like, I don't like the feel of weird things. Like, if I touch a microfiber cloth, I need to go sit down for 2 hours. But this right here, it doesn't have that chalky feeling. The Benjamin Moore Scuff X leaves it with a really nice-to-the-touch feeling on your walls.
7: Yeah, it's a beautiful, smooth texture to it. It's that resin system that Benjamin Moore makes all by themselves, and they're the only company that does it anymore, making that base of the paint. So they really control all that quality and control in their warehouse, and they're not going to put out a product that they don't stand behind, and I'm not going to sell a product that I don't stand behind. So,
4: and that's the benefit of coming to a local business to help you out. Nick here and the team are going to get you set up on these Benjamin Moore products, which once again work exclusively with local dealers. So if you want to keep your dollars in CK, get that project started. The deal on Ready Seal won't last long, and you need to see this Benjamin Moore ScuffX paint in action. It's all here, but only for 2 weeks at FX Decorating in downtown Chatham. Nick, thank you so much for having me here today. It's been a great day.
7: Perfect. Thank you so much for being here.
4: We're going to continue to talk a little bit about that home buyer's kit all through the week as well. And when you come into FX Decorating all this week, you can fill out a ballot to win that brand new home buyer's kit, over $140 in value right here at FX Decorating in downtown Chatham. We're live on location with 99.1 CKXS.
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5: Access weather, sunshine today, some clouds moving in this afternoon with a chance of showers and a high of 14 Celsius. Showers and thunderstorms expected overnight with a low of 12. Tomorrow, a gray sky, some showers possible again and a high of 15. Find your long-range forecast online at CK.

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0: Access weather, sunshine today, some clouds moving in this afternoon with a chance of showers and a high of 14 Celsius. Showers and thunderstorms expected overnight with a low of 12. Tomorrow, a gray sky, some showers possible again and a high of 15. Find your long-range forecast online at ckxsfm.com.
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0: 99.1 CKXS, Chatham Kent's greatest hits. Happy Tuesday. Hopefully your day and your week are off to a terrific start. Jackie Wills back in the studio with ya. Now as we head into your afternoon, let's take a look at your weather forecast for today. It is currently about 12 degrees Celsius or 53 degrees Fahrenheit. Increasing in cloudiness with a 40% chance of showers late this afternoon. A high of 7 or 57. Tonight, cloudy. 40% chance of showers this evening. Showers beginning late this evening. Risk of a thunderstorm late this evening and overnight. Amount 10 to 15 millimeters. We've got a low of 12 or 54. For your long-range weather forecast, CKXSFM.com.
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2: Access weather. Sunshine today. Some clouds moving in this afternoon with a chance of showers and a high of 14 Celsius. Showers and thunderstorms expected overnight with a low of 12. Tomorrow, a gray sky, some showers possible again and a high of 15. Find your long-range forecast online at ckxsfm.com.
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0: The Red Hot Chili Peppers with Under the Bridge on CKXS FM. And the Chatham-Kent Barnstormers were back at it earlier today. That is right. They had another exhibition game this morning against the London Majors at Fergie Jenkins Field. And then tomorrow, they're traveling to Kitchener for their last game of the preseason. The first game of the regular season is this Friday against Guelph at 7:35 p.m. And you can get your tickets over at ckbarnstormers.com.
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That was Bob Dylan with Mr. Tambourine Man. You're listening to 99.1 CKXS. My name's Jackie Wills. I've got your fun fact of the day on the way. But first, one of my favorite Neil Young tunes. Here is My My, Hey Hey on CKXS.

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2: This is Chatham Kent's Greatest Hits, and this is your fun fact on your terrific Tuesday afternoon. And today, we're upgrading our IQ and learning that over in Korea, there's actually a breed of dog called a Sapsili, and they were originally thought to banish ghosts and evil spirits. 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

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And as we work our way through the work week, we are so close to our first Radio Golf Days of the season. 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
10: Excess weather. Increasing cloudiness this afternoon with a 40% chance of showers. The high will reach 14 Celsius or 57 Fahrenheit. Overnight, cloudy with showers expected along with a risk of a thunderstorm. The low will fall to plus 12. And tomorrow, cloudy with a 40% chance of showers and a high of 15. Find your long-range forecast online at ckxsfm.com.
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0: 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And today we're going back to this day in music history in 2008 when a singer-songwriter Neil Young had a spider named after him. We'll talk more about it after a couple of Neil Young tunes in your XS Encore.

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0: Neil Young in your XS Encore, because on this day in music history back in 2008, he had a spider named after him. Uh-huh. U.S. University biologist Jason Vaughn discovered a new species of trapdoor spider and decided to name it after his favorite musician. The spider name is very long. It's like Myrmecophilia Neil Youngi. Hopefully that's correct. It's got to be pretty close. But it was found in Jefferson County, Alabama in 2007 and named after Neil Young on this day back in 2008.
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0: Good afternoon. From the 99.1 Newsroom, I'm Kirk Dickinson. An arrest has been made after a man smashed his ex's window. Chatham County Police received a mischief call from a Tilbury home Sunday afternoon. Officers arrived to find that a man had gone to his ex-partner's residence and broke a window. A 31-year-old Chatham County man was arrested and is now charged with one count of mischief. He was held in custody for a bail hearing. Chatham County Police will once again be honing their skills over the next few days. In what has become a weekly exercise, officers with the Chatham County Police Service will be taking part in training at the former St. Ursula School on LaCroix Street in Chatham today through Thursday. Authorities are warning neighboring residents that there will be an increased police presence and exercises that include realistic sound effects. Authorities stress that this is only a training exercise and there is no cause for alarm. Residents are asked to avoid the immediate area to ensure the safety and effectiveness of the training. And as it celebrates its 70th anniversary, Community Living Wallaceburg is welcoming area residents into its home. An open house is being held tomorrow for an afternoon of connection, reflection, and celebration. The doors at both Dufferin Avenue locations will be open from 2:30 till 6 p.m., giving visitors a chance to explore the offices, meet staff, and get a hands-on experience of exploring scrapbooks, news clippings, and decades of photographs. Some individuals supported by the agency will also be in attendance to share their own memories. Officials say the event is about honoring the people, partnerships, and progress that continue to shape a more inclusive future. Community Living Wallaceburg provides supports to more than 400 individuals with developmental disabilities and their families throughout Chatham-Kent. For more local news and information, visit ckxsfm.com. Checking the forecast, increasing cloudiness this afternoon with a 40% chance of showers. The high will reach 14 Celsius or 57 Fahrenheit. Overnight, cloudy with showers expected along with the risk of a thunderstorm. The low will fall to plus 12. And tomorrow, cloudy with a 40% chance of showers and a high of 15. Right now, it's 12 Celsius or 53 Fahrenheit. Find your long-range forecast online at ckxsfm.com. Switching to sports, Montreal has home ice advantage in the NHL Eastern Conference semifinals, leading Buffalo 2-1. Meantime, the Ducks and Golden Knights face off in Vegas, tied up at 2. In the PWHL, the Victory have their backs against the wall, down 3-1, heading into Game 5 against the Minnesota Frost. The game was originally scheduled to hit the ice last night, but was postponed because of player safety concerns due to illness. Just one game in the NBA playoffs as the Minnesota Timberwolves head to San Antonio with their Western Conference semifinal, tied up at 2. Bridget Carleton and the Portland Fire are at home against New York in the WNBA. Other women's action tonight has the Minnesota Lynx visiting Mercury and the Dallas Wings playing host to Atlanta. And around the majors, the Blue Jays will try to snap a 2-game skid against the Rays. Jack Flaherty takes the mound for Detroit as the Tigers face the Mets, and Cleveland continues its series against the visiting LA Angels. Send us your sports scores and information. Email news at ckxsfm.com. From the 99.1 Newsroom, I'm Kirk Dickinson.
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Rod Stewart is helping us get back into Chatham Kent's Greatest Hits with Maggie May. And would you say you were cooler when you were younger, or are you cooler now? We'll talk all about it after The Smiths and Tom Cochran on 99.1.

0: CKXSFM, and some adults have fully accepted that they're no longer cool, but here's a twist. More people think they're cooler now than they were back in high school. That, or maybe their definition has changed a little bit, but in a new poll, 56% of people believe they're cool now, compared to 43% who remembered being cool in high school. Overall, 16% of people said they consider themselves very cool, 39% said somewhat cool, 24% said not very cool, and 12% admitted they are not cool at all. But if you ask me, I think you're all pretty cool, and we've got some cool tunes for cool people coming up next.
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7: Excess weather. Increasing cloudiness this afternoon with a 40% chance of showers. The high will reach 14 Celsius or 57 Fahrenheit. Overnight, cloudy with showers expected along with a risk of a thunderstorm. The low will fall to plus 12. And tomorrow, cloudy with a 40% chance of showers and a high of 15. Find your long-range forecast online at ckxsfm.com.
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0: All right, Chatham Kent, it is that time of the day. We are diving in and taking a look at everything you have to celebrate on your terrific Tuesday, May the 12th. And today is National Nutty Fudge Day. Don't mind if I do. Treat yourself to a little sweet treat. If your name is Anthony, today we celebrate you. It's International Nurses Day. Thank you to all of our local nurses for everything you do day in and day out to keep us healthy. It's International Day of Plant Health. And last but not least, or I lied, we've got two more. It's National Hospital Day and National Odometer Day. But whatever you're celebrating, hopefully your Tuesday has been terrific. We've got some more great tunes right around the corner.
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0: Good afternoon from the 99.1 Newsroom. I'm Kirk Dickinson. An arrest has been made after a man smashed his ex's window. Chatham County Police received a mischief call from a Tilbury home Sunday afternoon. Officers arrived to find that a man had gone to his ex-partner's residence and broke a window. A 31-year-old Chatham County man was arrested and is now charged with one count of mischief. He was held in custody for a bail hearing. Chatham County Police will once again be honing their skills over the next few days. In what has become a weekly exercise, officers with the Chatham County Police Service will be taking part in training at the former St. Ursula School on LaCroix Street in Chatham today through Thursday. Authorities are warning neighboring residents that there will be an increased police presence and exercises that include realistic sound effects. Authorities stress that this is only a training exercise and there is no cause for alarm. Residents are asked to avoid the immediate area to ensure the safety and effectiveness of the training. And as it celebrates its 70th anniversary, Community Living Wallaceburg is welcoming area residents into its home. An open house is being held tomorrow for an afternoon of connection, reflection, and celebration. The doors at both Dufferin Avenue locations will be open from 2:30 till 6 p.m., giving visitors a chance to explore the offices, meet staff, and get a hands-on experience of exploring scrapbooks, news clippings, and decades of photographs. Some individuals supported by the agency will also be in attendance to share their own memories. Officials say the event is about honoring the people, partnerships, and progress that continue to shape a more inclusive future. Community Living Wallaceburg provides supports to more than 400 individuals with developmental disabilities and their families throughout Chatham-Kent. For more local news and information, visit ckxsfm.com. Checking the forecast, increasing cloudiness this afternoon with a 40% chance of showers. The high will reach 14 Celsius or 57 Fahrenheit. Overnight, cloudy with showers expected along with the risk of a thunderstorm. The low will fall to plus 12. And tomorrow, cloudy with a 40% chance of showers and a high of 15. Right now, it's 12 Celsius or 53 Fahrenheit. Find your long-range forecast online at ckxsfm.com. Switching to sports, Montreal has home ice advantage in the NHL Eastern Conference semifinals, leading Buffalo 2-1. Meantime, the Ducks and Golden Knights face off in Vegas, tied up at 2. In the PWHL, the Victory have their backs against the wall, down 3-1, heading into Game 5 against the Minnesota Frost. The game was originally scheduled to hit the ice last night, but was postponed because of player safety concerns due to illness. Just one game in the NBA playoffs as the Minnesota Timberwolves head to San Antonio with their Western Conference semifinal, tied up at 2. Bridget Carleton and the Portland Fire are at home against New York in the WNBA. Other women's action tonight has the Minnesota Lynx visiting Mercury and the Dallas Wings playing host to Atlanta. And around the majors, the Blue Jays will try to snap a 2-game skid against the Rays. Jack Flaherty takes the mound for Detroit as the Tigers face the Mets, and Cleveland continues its series against the visiting LA Angels. Send us your sports scores and information. Email news at ckxsfm.com. 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
0: Checking the closing markets for Tuesday. The TSX closed 151 points higher at 34,290. The S&P 500 lost 11 points to close at 7,400. The Dow Jones is up 56 points to finish the day at 49,760, while the NASDAQ closed at 26,088, 185 points lower. Crude is up $4 to $102 a barrel. Gold fell $5 to $4,722 an ounce, and the Canadian dollar is trading at 72 cents U.S. With your closing market report, I'm Kirk Dickinson.
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helping us get back into a Chatham Kent's Greatest Hits after your 5 o'clock news. And the Owalpa Island First Nation annual spring powwow is right around the corner. All the details coming up after Street Heart and Third Eye Blind on 99.1.

0: Third Eye Blind with a Jumper on CKXS FM. And this weekend, you're definitely going to want to jump on over to Walpole Island as they gear up for their annual spring powwow. It is Saturday the 16th and Sunday the 17th at the Walpole Island Sports Complex Fairgrounds. 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
3: Excess weather. Increasing cloudiness this afternoon with a 40% chance of showers. The high will reach 14 Celsius or 57 Fahrenheit. Overnight, cloudy with showers expected along with a risk of a thunderstorm. The low will fall to plus 12. And tomorrow, cloudy with a 40% chance of showers and a high of 15. Find your long-range forecast online at ckxsfm.com.
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0: 99.1 CKXS, Chatham Kent's greatest hits. Elton John there with Benny and the Jets. And my Tom View today is coming to an end. But thank you so much for tuning in and hanging out with me. I will see you guys again tomorrow at 2 p.m. Tanner, Tony, and Robin keeping you company in the a.m. up first at 5. Kirk has your 6 o'clock news on the way. 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Cheers.
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1: Good afternoon. From the 99.1 Newsroom, I'm Kirk Dickinson. An arrest has been made after a man smashed his ex's window. Chatham County Police received a mischief call from a Tilbury home Sunday afternoon. Officers arrived to find that a man had gone to his ex-partner's residence and broke a window. A 31-year-old Chatham County man was arrested and is now charged with one count of mischief. He was held in custody for a bail hearing. Chatham County Police will once again be honing their skills over the next few days. In what has become a weekly exercise, officers with the Chatham County Police Service will be taking part in training at the former St. Ursula School on LaCroix Street in Chatham today through Thursday. Authorities are warning neighboring residents that there will be an increased police presence and exercises that include realistic sound effects. Authorities stress that this is only a training exercise and there is no cause for alarm. Residents are asked to avoid the immediate area to ensure the safety and effectiveness of the training. And as it celebrates its 70th anniversary, Community Living Wallaceburg is welcoming area residents into its home. An open house is being held tomorrow for an afternoon of connection, reflection, and celebration. The doors at both Dufferin Avenue locations will be open from 2:30 till 6 p.m., giving visitors a chance to explore the offices, meet staff, and get a hands-on experience of exploring scrapbooks, news clippings, and decades of photographs. Some individuals supported by the agency will also be in attendance to share their own memories. Officials say the event is about honoring the people, partnerships, and progress that continue to shape a more inclusive future. Community Living Wallaceburg provides supports to more than 400 individuals with developmental disabilities and their families throughout Chatham-Kent. For more local news and information, visit ckxsfm.com. Checking the forecast, increasing cloudiness this afternoon with a 40% chance of showers. The high will reach 14 Celsius or 57 Fahrenheit. Overnight, cloudy with showers expected along with the risk of a thunderstorm. The low will fall to plus 12. And tomorrow, cloudy with a 40% chance of showers and a high of 15. Right now, it's 12 Celsius or 53 Fahrenheit. Find your long-range forecast online at ckxsfm.com. Switching to sports, Montreal has home ice advantage in the NHL Eastern Conference semifinals, leading Buffalo 2-1. Meantime, the Ducks and Golden Knights face off in Vegas, tied up at 2. In the PWHL, the Victory have their backs against the wall, down 3-1, heading into Game 5 against the Minnesota Frost. The game was originally scheduled to hit the ice last night, but was postponed because of player safety concerns due to illness. Just one game in the NBA playoffs as the Minnesota Timberwolves head to San Antonio with their Western Conference semifinal tied up at 2. Bridget Carleton and the Portland Fire are at home against New York in the WNBA. Other women's action tonight has the Minnesota Lynx visiting Mercury and the Dallas Wings playing host to Atlanta. And around the majors, the Blue Jays will try to snap a 2-game skid against the Rays. Jack Flaherty takes the mound for Detroit as the Tigers face the Mets, and Cleveland continues its series against the visiting LA Angels. Send us your sports scores and information. Email news at ckxsfm.com. 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

0: Excess weather. Overnight, cloudy with showers expected and a risk of a thunderstorm. The low will fall to 12 Celsius or 53 Fahrenheit. Wednesday, cloudy with a 40% chance of showers. The high will reach 15. And looking ahead to Thursday, a mix of sun and cloud with a high of 17. Find your long-range forecast online at ckxsfm.com.
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4: 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Also, Robin will have details on a Chatham-Kent counselor who has been awarded for her advocacy of freshwater protections in the region and beyond. 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

0: Excess weather. Overnight, cloudy with showers expected and a risk of a thunderstorm. The low will fall to 12 Celsius or 53 Fahrenheit. Wednesday, cloudy with a 40% chance of showers. The high will reach 15. And looking ahead to Thursday, a mix of sun and cloud with a high of 17. Find your long-range forecast online at ckxsfm.com.
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14: 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Tune in tomorrow for your local morning news with Robin Brady starting at 6 a.m. She'll have more on a new program from CK Police aimed at better supporting commercial property owners when it comes to trespassers. Also, Robin will have details on a Chatham-Kent counselor who has been awarded for her advocacy of freshwater protections in the region and beyond. Remember, for all your local news and information, visit ckxsfm.com.
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